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0: Bruno Mars, I Just Might. It's Power FM, mate, and hanging out with you today until 1 o'clock. And we're talking about cheese because sometimes, you know, you go into the shopping centre and you're trying to figure out what cheese you're trying to grab. And I know that I usually like to go for the sliced ones, but here in Australia, we have a lot of different options. And coming in at number one from a new Canstair Blue survey, it says Cracker Barrel has taken out the top spot. So it got a 5-star rating for taste, texture, packaging, variety, and overall satisfaction. And that's almost all the categories. But the one it didn't get a 5-star for was price. But that being said, I don't think any cheese would be getting the full satisfaction for price. But coming in behind Cracker Barrel, it was Bega, Mainland, Coles and Woolworths home brand cheeses, which just kind of proves that you don't always need that top brand, but those are the favourite cheeses in Australia. But if you don't want to read more about it, head over to our website. We've got all the latest local trending news on there. But coming up, we got Eagle Eye Cherry, Save Tonight. 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

0: 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It's Aiden here hanging out with you today until 1 o'clock. And coming up, we got Olivia Dean. Also, Queen Radio Gaga. George Ezra, Budapest. 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

0: Hi, Harrison Preve here. Federal MP Luke Gosling has reportedly been arrested over an alleged assault in the NT. According to the ABC, the member for Solomon is accused of assaulting Northern Territory Administrator David Connolly at a community event earlier this month. The Labor MP arrested this morning and remains in custody. Australia's eSafety Commissioner has launched legal action against Telegram, accusing the messaging app of failing to remove extremist content. The platform facing penalties of up to $54 million for alleged breaches of anti-terror rules. The Indigenous Australians Minister is calling on a renewed effort to meet closing the gap targets. Just one of the 19 has been met, with early childhood education enrolments hitting 95%. Malintiri McCarthy has told the ABC, we need to go harder.
1: My meetings, which I'll have with the Indigenous Affairs Ministers next week, this will be certainly high on the agenda. We must ensure across the country that Aboriginal community control organisations are very much in control and supported.
0: Overseas, where the death toll from an earthquake in Japan's risen to at least 13, many people remain trapped in a shopping centre that collapsed. And Sydney will become the front line of early Alzheimer's detection, an Australian first blood test that can identify the disease 20 years before symptoms appear, has reportedly been developed.
2: Quality duplexes from $629,000. 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
0: An emotional Corey Jensen announcing his retirement from NRL at the age of 32. The Broncos prop has been forced to call time on his career early due to complications from blood clots. He says he's heartbroken to be hanging up the boots.
3: This obviously isn't how I imagined my playing career would come to an end, but after receiving medical advice and speaking with the specialists, it's become clear it's no longer safe for me to continue playing rugby league. It's been incredibly difficult to come to terms with, but my health and my family's future has to come first.
0: And Jack Martin returns for Geelong to face Collingwood to kickstart round 21 of the AFL, while Paddy Dangerfield is being managed.
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6: A mostly sunny day awaits with a top of 16 degrees in the Shoalhaven. In the Highlands today, a top of 11.
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Nice to each other. That's Olivia Dean on Power FM. And coming up, we got one from Somba. Also tell you more about Miley Cyrus and a potential new album that's coming out very soon. But now we have Jason Derulo in my head. It's Power FM.

0: Queen, Radio Gaga, It's Power FM. We're playing your best music, and you may have not seen because it was dropped so casually, because Miley Cyrus said in an interview that basically there's going to be a new 10th album that's coming out, and it's going to be all about her and her love that she has for herself and her fiance Max Miranda. So the album is basically a love story, is what she said, and how it's not one-dimensional in the interview with Wonderland. And according to the publication, the star's next full-length album may come in a matter of months, possibly before the 2027 Grammys in February, which is pretty cool if you're a huge Miley Cyrus fan. But we're going to get back into the music very soon with George Ezra, Budapest. It's Power FM.
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1: The wound heals, but it never does. That's because you at war with love.

0: Guy Sebastian, Lupe Fiasco, Battle Scars here on Power FM. And today, the bloke, it is back for season 22. And Stilsy spoke to wonderful spirit that is Shelley Craft this morning.
1: Whenever you enter a room, you fill the room up with a sense of excitement and joy because people think, wow, Shelley's here. Good things are coming. Well, you have Dan and the other guys. Everyone, no one knows what's going to go on, but you always come like almost like bearing gifts.
2: Oh, look, I'd like to think it was going to continue. I know I'm getting grumpier in my old age, that's for sure. But yeah, normally when I'm on set, it means a challenge and that often means there's some cash up for grabs.
1: Yes.
2: I'd like to bring a little bit of light and joy.
1: You can almost see our blockhead's inner voice just kind of softly say, oh, Shelley's here. Yay. Yeah, finally.
0: If you want to catch more from Stilsy, he'll be back again tomorrow. And they'll also have What the Beep Did They Say? It's worth $150 thanks to ACTU AGL. But coming up, we've got Disco Lines and Tina Shea. It's Power FM.
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7: Hi, Harrison Freeve. Federal Labor MP Luke Gosling faces an alleged assault charge following his arrest in Darwin this morning. The member for Solomon accused of assaulting NT Administrator David Connolly earlier this month. Anthony Albanese has killed off hopes the fuel excise cut will be extended, confirming the 16 cent per litre discount will end Sunday. With tensions rising again in the Middle East, the PM's told the ABC the focus is now on fuel supply.
8: And we have more fuel in Australia today than we had in February 28. That's a result of the relationships that were built around the world, but also the work that we've done with the private sector.
7: The deadly H5 bird flu has reached another state, Victoria declaring its first case. Authorities have confirmed the detection in a Greater Crescent Turn near Portland on the southwest. Further testing underway to formally confirm the result. A Queensland man is awaiting trial in Syria on premeditated murder charges, which carry the death penalty. Patrick Stevenson accused of shooting dead another Australian man in Syria on New Year's Eve last year. The 20-year-old's been in jail for the past 7 months. Federal government confirming they're assisting the families of both men involved. And briefly, a Closing the Gap snapshot reveals Indigenous children are spending an average of 2 months in unsentenced detention.
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7: To sport, where it's been raining gold at the Commonwealth Games in Glasgow. Our reporter Sally Pearson has the highlights.
10: Australia wins 7 gold on the final day of the swimming. Meg Harris taking out the 50-metre freestyle final. Kyle Chalmers and Ben Armbruster tie in the 50-metre freestyle final. Lucky Patterson wins the 100-metre freestyle S9 category. Sam Short won another gold in the 1500-metre final. And the men's and women's take out the 4x100-metre medley relay final. And Eileen Chikamatana wins the weightlifting 86 kilogram category, and Australia win the men's and women's 3-on-3 basketball and the men's 3-on-3 wheelchair basketball.
7: And that's latest in news and sport.
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15: A mostly sunny day awaits with a top of 16 degrees in the Shoalhaven. In the Highlands today, a top of 11.
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0: Empire of the Sun, Walking on a Dream is Power FM on the Throwback Lunch. And before that was Bananarama, Cruel Summer, featured on the first Karate Kid film. But we're going to keep the Throwback Lunch going with the Foo Fighters. Everyone's strapped in tight. Next year, you could catch that in just a few minutes' time, but now we got Right Said Fred, I'm Too Sexy. 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

0: Secret here on Power FM, ending the throwback lunch today. And there's something that I've been doing over the last few months, and that's been getting really into CDs. And yesterday, one of my CDs arrived, and it was a CD single of the song Semi-Charmed Life, and I wanted to listen to it. The issue was that it only had three songs on there. So while I was driving home, I had to switch out, pick the first CD that I saw in my car, and it was called Pepsi Max Max Hits. And in there, I heard this song.
1: They call me Dr. Worm. Good morning, how are you? I'm Dr. Worm.
0: All I could do that whole song was just laugh because I'd never heard anything like it. It was Dr. Worm, and it might be one of the strangest songs I've ever heard in my life. And I think when I'm looking for a song to really get me pre-game hyped for my local footy game, I don't think I'll be landing on Dr. Worm by They Might Be Giants. But coming up, though, we got Miley Cyrus, End of the World. 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

0: 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It's Power FM. Aiden hanging out with you today until 1 o'clock. And there's more tickets to see Delta Goodrum at the Wynn Entertainment Centre tomorrow. But Diane, she secured hers with Delta Trivia.
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0: 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And after one, we've got Maroon 5 and SZA. Ace of Base, All She Wants. Lewis Capaldi, Survive. All this and so much more after one, but stick around because we've also got Sammy driving you home. 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
3: 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If you put it in a washing machine, it would just destroy it. 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
2: 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How many suits do you go through?
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3: Yeah.
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5: Hey, I'm Brooke Seychelle. The PM says Pauline Hanson's push to strengthen counter-terrorism laws would go against the Constitution. The One Nation leader wants to tighten current legislation to block ISIS fighters from coming home. Anthony Albanese has told the ABC many of these people are Aussie citizens.
6: Citizenship does bring certain rights under the Constitution, and we will do everything we can within the law, though, and we'll also provide no support for any of these people to return to Australia.
5: The communications watchdog has announced it is suing Optus over last year's network outage. ACMA alleges Optus breached two legal obligations more than 1,000 times, including ensuring customers could call emergency services. Victoria has recorded its first case of the H5 bird flu following a detection in the state southwest. Authorities confirmed the greater crested tern has been sent for further genetic testing in Geelong. Overseas, the US has launched new strikes on Iran after an attempted surprise attack on American troops in the Middle East. Four ballistic missiles were intercepted by US forces yesterday. Explosions have been heard in several parts of southern Iran today, just hours after Donald Trump warned they would be hit hard. And Irish musician and actor Glenn Hansard has died following a motorcycle crash. The 56-year-old, who won a Best Original Song Oscar and was lead singer for rock group The Frames, died in the single vehicle crash west of Dublin.
7: Quality duplexes from $629,000. 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
5: In sport, Collingwood and Geelong will battle in a huge clash at the MCG tonight to kick off round 21 of the AFL. The Cats are without Patrick Dangerfield, who hurt his hip last week. Jordan Dugui remains in doubt for the Pies after dealing with illness all week. And round 22 of the NRL kicks off tonight with a blockbuster clash between the Roosters and the Cowboys. The Roosters will be looking to notch up 6 wins on the trot when they hit the paddock in Townsville, having won 4 from 4 there. That's the latest in news and sport.
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11: A mostly sunny day awaits with a top of 16 degrees in the Shoalhaven. In the Highlands today, a top of 11.
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Para FM, it's the best music across your afternoon. You've got Sammy the Savo. Big shout out to my little niece. It's her birthday today. And I just wanted to say a very special happy birthday because you're going to have a really big celebration with all the family tonight. And I can't be there, unfortunately, because someone has to continue to play the best music. From 1993, it's a band that was the third biggest band out of Sweden alongside Roxette and ABBA. It's Ace of Base, All That She Wants on Power FM.

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3: 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I mean, have a Viennetta tonight. 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
14: Hey, I'm Brooke Seychelle. Interest rates are tipped to remain on hold after better than expected monthly inflation figures. Headline inflation cooled to 3.8% in the 12 months to June. Finance Minister Katie Gallagher welcoming the news on Nine this morning.
15: It was encouraging data out yesterday. Very encouraging to see that inflation's coming down in a headline sense in a monthly and quarterly terms, and it'll be up to the Reserve Bank Board, but this was encouraging news yesterday.
14: Federal MP Luke Gosling has reportedly been arrested over an alleged assault in the NT. According to the ABC, the member for Solomon is accused of assaulting Northern Territory Administrator David Connolly at a community event earlier this month. The Labor MP remains in custody. Optus could face record penalties over last year's 000 outage. ACMA has launched federal court action, alleging the telco breached emergency call obligations more than 1,000 times when hundreds of 000 calls failed to connect during the September 2025 outage. Telecommunications expert Dr. Mark Gregory has told the ABC it's an important step.
16: Because it will provide the opportunity for the courts to take action over the breaches to the regulations.
14: And K-pop group BTS have bowed out of this year's Grammys after the Recording Academy introduced a new Best Asian Pop Performance category. The group members taking to social media to say they hope they're out of this year's Grammys after the Recording Academy introduced a new Best Asian Pop Performance category. The group members taking to social media to say they hope their music can be celebrated rather than being divided by

0: Queensland have signed Aussie spinner Adam Zampa for the upcoming domestic cricket season. That's the latest in news and sport.
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3: Looking ahead to your Friday weather conditions, fine, sunny and a top of 17 degrees expected around the Shoal Haven. In the Highlands tomorrow, sunny with a top of 12.
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Hello, you got Sammy. You're going to want to keep it locked because in the next couple of minutes, under seven to be exact, I'm going to tell you about a huge competition that's coming your way. You don't want to miss this one because it's going to be big. 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
1: 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Yay. Yeah, finally.
0: 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Yes, season 22 of The Block on Channel 9. 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

0: 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Your latest national news on the way next, and then I'm going to hit go on the Cranberries. And the fresh one from Ariana Grande. 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
25: Hey, I'm Brooke Seychelle. One of the crossbenchers doesn't appear interested in Pauline Hanson's request for stronger counter-terrorism laws to prevent ISIS fighters coming home. Independent Senator David Pocock has told Nine the existing laws are already strong and this isn't a top priority.
26: We're spending a huge amount of time on these sorts of issues rather than the things that I hear all the time from Australians about housing, health, cost of living. So, you know, we'll engage in this, but I'd urge my colleagues to actually focus on the big issues that we're facing.
25: Federal Labor MP Luke Gosling has this morning been arrested over an alleged assault on Northern Territory Administrator David Connolly. The member for Solomon was charged in relation to an incident earlier this month. Just one of the 19 Closing the Gap targets has been met, 5 years out from the deadline. Early childhood education enrolment for First Nations children has hit 95%. Minister for Indigenous Australians Mulindiri McCarthy has told the ABC there's a lot of work to do.
27: In particular around justice and out-of-home care, I'm absolutely determined, the Prime Minister's determined. As he said in February, failure is not an option.
25: Overseas, Japanese rescuers have intensified their search for survivors as the death toll from a major earthquake rises to 17. Many remain trapped after a shopping mall collapsed. And Hollywood actor Jared Leto has been accused of sexual misconduct by four women. They've spoken about their alleged experiences in a new BBC documentary.
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25: In sport, Broncos prop Corey Jensen has paid tribute to his teammates after announcing his immediate retirement from the NRL. The 32-year-old has been forced to hang up the boots due to blood clot issues. Jensen says he's forever grateful for the friendships he's made along the way.
0: I've seen so many of the guys grow, not just as footy players, but as men. If I could leave one thing, it's if I played a part in some of their lives, not just as footballers, but as men, then that's what I hold most dearly.
25: And Bobby Hill is set to leave Collingwood despite having 4 years left on his contract. That's the latest in news and sport.
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0: Hold most dearly.
25: And Bobby Hill is set to leave Collingwood despite having 4 years left on his contract. That's the latest in news and sport.
28: Great Southern Motorcycles. 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
3: 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Looking ahead to your Friday weather conditions, fine, sunny and a top of 17 degrees expected around the Shoal Haven. In the Highlands tomorrow, sunny with a top of 12.
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0: RFM. It is time for my favourite segment of the week, Twiddle Your Thumbs Thursday, where I take a look at the latest in gaming news, check out what's coming to consoles, and see what's going to portable. And this week, it's one of my favourites, Final Fantasy 15. I can't believe this, from consoles to the Nintendo Switch 2. 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
1: Bombardier on the Princes Highway, a busy run both ways at Camberwarra Road. Apache run for the Princes Highway through South Nowra southbound approaching the Central Avenue roundabout. Falls Creek, the Princes Highway moving well south all the way through to Yadda Yadda. Usual congestion in Milton for the Princes Highway both ways around this time. Jamboree Mounted Road still closed both ways at the roadwork zones between Misty Lane and Barren Grounds Road. It will reopen at 4 p.m. For children, fighting cancer is one thing. 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

0: 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You've got Sammy, Guy Sebastian on the way after your national news. I'm gonna get it. And from the Toy Story 5 movie, I Knew What I Knew You. I remembered I loved you. Came back when it mattered, I saw you. Standing there. Taylor Swift on the way for you in the next couple on Power FM, the best music.
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17: Hey, I'm Brooke Seychelle. Optus is facing court over last year's 000 outage. The communications watchdog alleges the telco breached emergency call obligations more than 1,000 times during the September 2025 outage. Telecommunications expert Dr. Mark Gregory has told the ABC the 1,000 times during the September 2025 outage. Telecommunications expert Dr. Mark Gregory has told the ABC the penalty

0: The major bank finding higher interest rates and the cost of living have made people more cautious. It comes as the Reserve Bank says it won't change its interest policy just to support house prices. The deadly H5 bird flu has reached another state, with Victoria declaring its first case. Authorities confirmed the detection in a greater crested tern near Portland on the southwest. Overseas, the US has launched strikes against Iran in response to Iran's missile attacks on American forces this week. And the federal government has ruled out extending the fuel excise beyond this weekend. The 16-cent a litre cut will end on Sunday.
1: Quality duplexes from $629,000. 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
0: In sport, Broncos prop Corey Jensen has been forced into medical retirement at the age of 32 after developing blood clots in his lungs. His coach Michael Maguire says Jensen is an incredible player, but an even better person off the field.
2: He's the type of player that I love to coach because he helps build the fabric of what we're about. So I think not only what he has done on the field, but off the field will be a big part of what will be left in and amongst his playing group.
0: And Essendon boss Daniel McPherson will finish up at the end of the season after 4 years with the club.
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3: It's busy in Mittagong for the Old Hume Highway, both ways at the Highlands Marketplace. Delays building in Mittagong for Barrel Road, north towards the Old Hume Highway as well. Not a bad ride if you're trekking out of Mittagong for Range Road, south towards Glen Quarry at Tourist Road. The Princes Highway motoring well between Jasper's Brush and Kaima Heights there and back. A build-up for the Princes Highway through Nowra Central southbound approaching Calendar Street. Those delays back to the Nowra Bridge. 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
5: Looking ahead to your Friday weather conditions, fine, sunny and a top of 17 degrees expected around the Shoalhaven. In the Highlands tomorrow, sunny with a top of 12.
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0: RFM. It's the best music across your afternoon. Will and Woody, what's coming up on the show?
1: Huge announcement on the show this afternoon. Seriously unmissable stuff from us because, Will, I mean, a few weeks ago I announced that you are going on your first national DJ tour. Yeah. Look, I'm going to put my hand up and say that I haven't done a great job to this point.
2: Thank you.
1: The only thing locked in is an under 14 soccer training, which you are going to be DJing. We are contractually obliged to go and rock that pitch. But I've always had up my sleeve a huge interstate gig that we're going to need to fly to. It's a huge finale. And today on the show, because it's all been confirmed and locked in, I will be revealing to you and Australia where that gig is and how you can get there.
2: People can come.
1: Oh, yeah.
2: Is that right?
1: Oh, yeah.
2: Can't come to the soccer training, though.
1: No.
2: Closed set, under 14s.
1: Yes.
2: All sorts of issues.
1: Won't even get the location there. That's just for the kids.
3: Okay.
2: See you this afternoon.
3: Okay, well, that's good to know that the under 14 soccer training is just for the kids and DJ Will. But that's going to be huge. What could the big news be? We'll find out after 5 o'clock on Power FM.
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0: 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The Motor Expo is on this weekend for Kid Fix to help sick kids at the Shoalhaven Turf Club. And Stolzy caught up with Tony this morning to talk about the expo.
1: Stolzy, I've got to tell you, there is one very special vehicle being there this year. It is an F100 that belongs to a fellow locally. Yeah. And it was the grand champion car at this year's Summer Nats. And it will be on display at our car show. This is the first time that people have had a chance to see it as the grand champion from Summer Nats.
0: Oh, I've still got to remember to broadcast, but there's something about an engine that just gives me absolute chills from head to toe. The Kid Fix Motorfest this weekend at the Shoalhaven Turf Club. 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

0: 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It's the best music across your afternoon. Will and Woody have got you covered next after 5 o'clock. Just exactly where Will be travelling interstate to go for his DJ tour? Well, you can find out next. Before that, though, it's Bruno Mars with I Just Might and Shawn Mendes on the way. 'Cause I know I can treat you. It's been Sammy hanging out with you for your Thursday afternoon, and I'll do it all again tomorrow from 1 for your Friday on Power.
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7: Hey, I'm Brooke Seychelle. Messaging app Telegram is facing legal action by the eSafety Commissioner. It's been accused of failing to remove pro-terror material and could face fines of $55 million if found guilty. eSafety Commissioner Julie Inman-Grant says it comes at a time of heightened security here in Australia.
8: It is more important than ever that digital platforms meet their obligations to protect the Australian community.
7: Optus could be hit with millions of dollars in fines over last year's network outage. The communications watchdog has launched legal proceedings against the telco over the outage last September. Federal Labor MP Luke Gosling is facing an alleged assault charge following his arrest in Darwin this morning. Meanwhile, the PM has ruled out an extension of the fuel excise with the 16 cent a litre cut to end on Sunday. And with tensions rising again in the Middle East, Anthony Albanese has told the ABC the focus is now on fuel supply.
9: And we have more fuel in Australia today than we had in February 28. That's a result of the relationships that were built around the world, but also the work that we've done with the private sector.
7: Overseas, the death toll has risen to 30 after a major earthquake in Japan's southwest. Rescuers are still looking for survivors following a shopping mall collapse. And George Clooney and his wife Amal have been forced to flee their home in the south of France due to the wildfires. The couple, along with their 9-year-old twins, have evacuated as fires continue to rage across Europe.
1: Quality duplexes from $629,000. 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
7: In sport, Essendon footy boss Daniel McPherson will leave at the end of this year after four seasons with the club. It comes as Dean Solomon will soon make a decision as to whether he wants to go for the full-time coaching role. Brisbane Broncos prop Corey Jensen has medically retired at age 32 due to blood clot issues, and Alex De Minaur has set up an all-Aussie encounter at the Washington DC Open after he defeated Stefanos Tsitsipas in three sets this morning. He'll now face Cruz Hewitt in the round of 16. That's the latest in news and sport.
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4: The Princess Highway motoring along nicely between Maroo Meadow and Kaima Heights there and back. And no issues if you're heading north towards Illawarra. A good run through Carrington Falls, Jamboree Mountain Road north and southbound. A build-up in Macquarie Pass for the Illawarra Highway at Mount Murray Road at the roadwork zones. Slowing in Nowra Central for the Princess Highway southbound past the shops approaching Calendar Street. And a good run in Woolloombulla for Culborra Road east towards Culborra Beach. KFC are dropping 31 deals over 31 days this Christmas in July for you to unwrap in app. Let the festivities begin. 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

0: 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It is Will and Woody Woodrow.
1: The DJ Will DJ National Tour kicks off in 5 days, Australia. First stop off is an under 14 girls training session. That's happening on Monday night.
0: Insane.
1: If you listen to this radio show, we'll take you behind the scenes there on our socials. I'd say go and follow us now at Will and Woody. That will be a gig of a lifetime.
0: At a soccer training, under 14 soccer.
1: Soccer training, yes. The Wednesday gig. Look,
0: do they know what sort of music I play?
1: I haven't discussed that, funnily enough. In all my engagement with them,
0: yeah.
1: There's been no discussion as to what music you play, which I do find funny.
0: Same, because I don't play what we play on the radio station.
1: I have been meaning to talk to you about that.
0: I don't play hits.
1: I have been meaning to talk to you about that. Might be nice to put some poppy ones in there.
0: Absolutely not.
1: Bit of Bieber would be nice. But look, hey, I'm just the manager.
0: Absolutely not.
1: I'm just
0: what about my credibility?
2: You have none.
1: Hey, that's my client. How dare you? I don't find that funny at all. Now, your middle gig has been cancelled. The hump day
0: team lunch. I was DJing at a team lunch. Yeah.
1: Yeah. Apparently, the boss found out about it. Not keen at all to have a DJ in his team meeting. Fair enough. So we are still looking actually for a replacement. But
0: I haven't sorted that.
1: The big news. Yes. Iron's in the fire. There. The huge news is that I'm announcing to you the huge finale for the DJ National Tour. You don't know what this is, but there's a flight. It involves a flight. The flights have been booked. You know you're getting on a plane, but you don't know where we're going.
0: Yes, I do.
1: I'm announcing on this radio show.
0: I'm cancelling my other gig so that I can go to this.
1: And trust me, if your wife was giving birth next Saturday, I would say, mate, I think we should do the gig. That's just to say how big this gig is.
0: Is that right?
1: That's where I'm at, mate.
0: I don't believe you.
1: This is a career definer.
0: I don't believe you.
1: And speaking of career defining, I have also, as your manager, organised for you, I think, the best Australian live act that we currently have. It's these guys. Peking Duck. I reached out to them. They're good friends of mine. We talked about representation. They went a different direction, and I respect that. But they're coming on the show to give you some advice about how you can rock all of your gigs next week.
0: Cool.
1: Yeah, mate.
0: Love the boys. What, but Adam and Rubes?
1: Adam and Rubes.
0: Love that.
1: Coming on to talk about you, my friend. They love you.
0: To talk DJing. I love talk the DJ. Boys.
1: And also just talking about stage presence.
0: All right.
1: How you can bring a bit of extra. Because right now, you're in a Timberland hiking shirt.
0: Yeah.
1: And I don't know what's going on.
0: Needs a bit of work.
1: I don't know what's going on.
0: All right, fair enough. Well, speaking of no credibility, you've also got none.
1: God, lots of shots fired early.
0: Well, I'm just stating the facts, brother. You're a meme on the internet.
1: I
0: and
1: am.
0: I'll tell everyone why up next, Will and Woody.
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0: It's Will and Woody. Hope you're having a wonderful drive home. Woods, you're a meme. I love it. You're getting shit online. And it's my favourite thing, I think.
1: Thank you. And that comes that means a lot coming from my best mate.
0: Everyone's loving it, though.
1: Everyone's hating me on the line.
0: It's also good for business, though. Like, everyone, like, we're getting a lot of clicks for it. We got the biggest interview in the world, Tom Holland and Zendaya. And you completely ruined it. And it has become a sensation. If you haven't heard the audio, this is the question, the first and only question that Woody gets out in the interview.
2: Tom, I know you look very good in the Spider-Man suit, but I have heard a little rumor that you continue to wear the suit even when it's not required. Even when you're going to the shops to get coffee, the suit is on. Is that true?
0: No. It's baseless. It's unfunny. It's accusatorial. Yep. It's a whole bunch of things.
1: Totally.
0: It couldn't have been a worse question. I don't think if we spent an hour in a room coming up with something, which is not like obviously completely inappropriate, could we have come up with something as bad as that?
1: See, that's where you're wrong. I deliberately thought of the worst question I could ask, knowing that that would go viral. And Will, we've got millions of clicks online, yes, my friend. It's the genius behind what looks like a mistake.
0: And I'm loving this. I'm loving this false bravado. Is that it's a shell? It's a defense.
1: Me.
0: Text line's open here, and you guys can call us because this what you're seeing right now is a guy who's hurt and he's putting on a great show.
1: I love getting trolled. I'm fine with it.
0: But we caught you off mic last night. We had the mic still rolling. This is you talking about the trolls.
3: There's a part of me which is just like all these that are giving me shit online. What's your first question to Tom Holland?
1: It's a good point past me.
0: So burnt. So beautifully burnt.
1: Why are these mics always on?
0: Vulnerable.
1: Why are these
0: mics always on? I like it. It's beautiful. You got more? All right, let's hear it one more time.
3: There's a part of me which is just like all these that are giving me shit online. What's your first question to Tom Holland?
0: All right.
1: I stand by that, though. What is your first question?
0: I know you stand by it, and that's why we're opening the phone lines. What would you have asked Tom Holland? First question, put yourself in the shoes of us. By the way, Spider-Man Brand New Day is out today. I'm sure we've all seen it. Let's justify Woody. Because I agree, mate. You can't. People in glass houses shouldn't throw stones.
1: Exactly. It's hard what we do, guys. It's bloody hard.
0: What would you have asked Tom Holland?
1: Zendaya or just Tom Holland?
0: Well, it was asked to him. It was asked to Tom.
1: Yeah, sure.
0: Throw it over to you guys right now. Let's answer him. It's Will and Woody. Hope you're having a great drive home.
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0: Will and Woody. Hope you're having a wonderful Thursday. Woody isn't. Not across it.
1: Had a shocking week.
0: You've had a bad week. You've had a bad week. It's not a good week when you become a meme. And I think anyone who has become a meme can attest to that.
1: I don't think I've ever been trolled before. I've heard trolling's bad, but now that I am being trolled,
0: yeah,
1: really is a shocking experience.
0: So we got the biggest interview in the world, Zendaya and Tom Holland. No one else got it. Everyone was like, why have they got it? And turns out with good reason, because this is the only question that you ended up asking before they pulled the pin.
2: Tom, I know you look very good in the Spider-Man suit, but I have heard a little rumour that you continue to wear the suit even when it's not required. Even when you go into the shops to get coffee, the suit is on. Is that true?
3: No.
1: I have done an explanation as to what I was going for, by the way, which doesn't save it at all. It's still idiotic, but if you want to see that, go to Will and Woody on Instagram or TikTok.
0: Yes. Absolutely.
1: I felt like I had to do some sort of response because we were getting so many questions on, what were you doing?
0: The company said, you need to release a statement because is looking bad.
1: Well, the company trolled me. ARN Media, which is our company, said, oh, God, .. on the post. Like, guys,
0: so
1: part of the stable.
0: The trolling's been going on. It's reached a critical mass. I think you've been doing really well outwardly facing publicly. You put in a great mask. We've had a bit of a laugh with it.
1: Haven't missed a show.
0: Yep. You've done a great job. The mics were recording yesterday afternoon after the show. Your emotions got to you. And this is what you said.
1: There's a part of me which is just like, all these that are giving me shit online, what's your first question to Tom Holland? It's a good question, though.
0: It's so real.
1: It's hard what we do, guys. It's hard.
0: So you can text us or you can call right now and let's answer that very emotional question from my colleague Woody.
1: I'm probably compromised here as to deciding whether your question is better. So I think you have to be the judge.
0: What would you have asked Zendaya and Tom Holland first up and what would you go for?
3: I would have asked Tom, hey Tom, do you think there should be more music in Spider-Man? Do you think you should learn a song and dance number?
1: A song and dance. He's a dancer.
0: There you go.
3: Zendaya. Yep.
0: Zendaya. I love how Australians say Zendaya. We just broken it up right up, don't we? Zendaya. It's not bad, Ange. Not great.
1: I think it's a good area, though. Getting him talking about his dancing, I think, is strong.
0: So you want to go into a Spider-Man interview and go like, hey, dude, 20 years ago, you played Billy Elliot on stage.
1: He's about to do a new dancing movie, actually, which he's nervous about. He's playing a
0: professional dancer. Sony are asking us to talk to them about Spider-Man.
1: And I love Spider-Man. It's out tonight. Can't wait to see
0: it. Brand new day.
1: I'll see it twice tonight.
0: Franklin, are you there?
4: Yes, I'm here.
0: Did you see Woody's question?
4: Yes.
0: What'd you think?
4: Strange question, but he's an odd man.
0: All right.
1: Thank you, Franklin. I'm here, by the way.
0: What would you have asked?
4: I want to ask him if he could reenact his famous lip sync battle dance with Zendaya.
0: Oh, yes. This is the umbrella. It's red hot. Yeah, that would have been. Yeah, again, good. I mean,
1: he wouldn't do that. If I had started the interview with, hey, mate, can you do a full dance for us right now? I know you're in a junket right now and you've probably been sitting there for 5 hours, but would you mind doing whole routine?
0: I think context, this is more difficult than people. Like, we had 10 minutes with them and it's like very, very, very heavily guarded 10 minutes.
1: Yeah.
0: And there are a list of things that you can and can't ask, and we are trying to promote the movie, so you can't just pull things out of left field and be like, yo, can I talk to you about this? You can get there, kind of, but...
1: Making them do a whole dance,
0: making them do a dance. They would just tell us to get lost.
1: Yeah.
0: So, I currently, Woods...
1: Still in the lead.
0: I think you're still in the lead.
1: We might have to get your first
0: largely
1: question...
0: Largely because I think that... Yeah, I think that your question is related to the movie, and currently no one is related to the movie.
1: Yeah, only just...
0: Spider-Man Brand New Day... which is out today, I should mention. I think we've got some texts that are coming in as well. I just have to reset my text line.
1: I'll go to Natalie. You look at the text.
0: Talk amongst yourselves.
1: Natalie, what would you have asked Tom Holland? What would your first question be?
3: Oh, my God, because I work with young children who quite often wear onesies, I'm like, my first thought is, What happens if he has to go to the toilet in a hurry? Like, is this
0: in the Spider-Man suit?
3: Like a peekaboo hole?
1: That's actually a great question. Have you got a peekaboo hole
0: on the Spider-Man suit? We actually did talk to him a lot about the suit, Nat. That's our whole chat was about the suit in the end.
1: Because they can't put the suit in a washing machine, Natalie. They've got to drench it with alcohol.
0: I think he wears five suits for the whole duration.
1: He said he went through 16 suits for the filming of the movie, Natalie. And I can only imagine he goes through 16 because he's doing...
3: Well, he must have wet himself a lot then.
0: He must have.
1: He probably would.
0: He's just like a wetsuit.
1: The next rumour I announce in front of him is, I've heard that you kiss yourself in the suit.
0: Hey, so we got a text here. Jenna said, if you had webs in real life, Tom, what is the most useless thing that you would use them for?
1: I like that. It's fun.
0: I like that question.
1: It's quirky.
0: My question, if it was me...
1: Here we go. Because there's a world here. There's an alternate reality where I say to you, do you know what, mate? I've decided my first question isn't good.
0: Yeah.
1: What do you reckon we should go for? Okay, What's your first question?
0: My question to them would be, because I saw the trailer for Spider-Man Brand New Day, and in the trailer...
1: I saw the whole film.
0: There's a moment where Zendaya kisses another guy.
1: Yes.
0: And so my question, and Tom watches this as Spider-Man, Peter Parker watches it, and he looks very jealous. So my question would have been, which I think is a good question, hey, Tom... Yeah. Did you have to pretend to be jealous of that guy, or were you actually jealous of that guy when you were watching the bit?
1: That would have been my question. Definitely should have gone with that.
0: That would have been good, right?
1: Definitely should have gone with that.
0: Tied to the movie, but you know they're in a relationship. Was it hard to watch your wife making out with another guy?
1: Yeah, good. That's good.
0: Thanks, mate. I appreciate that.
1: That's really good.
0: Anyway, you can see the reel online.
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1: What else can you get a hangover from? I got a hangover.
0: We'll also take your texts.
1: We love the text line, so text us. And now the reason we're talking about this is because everyone's going out to see Odyssey these days.
2: Yes.
1: Big new Nolan movie.
2: Mm-hmm.
1: It's a big one, though. It's a big
2: long,
1: one.
2: Long, very long.
1: Very long. So people go in, they get the popcorn, and you end up eating a lot of popcorn. And one of the pitfalls, Woods, of eating a lot of popcorn, according to our button pusher, Tommy, who is, apart from you, Woods, the biggest hypochondriac I know. If you have too much popcorn, you get a popcorn hangover.
3: Yeah, boy.
2: So, Tommy, so you genuinely wake up the next morning and you haven't had any alcohol. You've just had a lot of salty popcorn. Yep. And it feels just like the hangover you would get from alcohol.
3: I find it with pizza as well, actually.
1: Shut up.
2: Anything with high salt.
3: High salt. You just wake up and you feel so parched and you feel lethargic the next day. And it's all to do with the salt content. You know how much salt is in that popcorn?
2: I don't. I've never thought about it.
3: A lot of empty calories.
2: So,
1: what's an empty calorie?
3: Well, it's like a calorie that you're eating. It's like high caloric, but not much food, like not much substance.
1: Oh. Yeah.
3: You know what I mean? Like a Palmer, you're getting a lot of calories, but there's also a lot of food there.
1: Yeah, right.
3: But like the popcorn, you're eating a lot of calories, but you're not actually eating a lot.
2: But corn's a vegetable, though, so you know. Yeah, the vegetable. Anyway, so how much popcorn... How much popcorn do you need to have for you to receive a hangover?
3: I reckon I've done a little scientific study, and I ate like a half a small.
2: Yeah, only half a small?
3: Half a small did it to me.
2: Yeah, and you were hungover.
3: Yeah.
1: I should say he was so worried about the popcorn hangover that he actually went home for the Odyssey filming, made his own popcorn at home with olive oil and sea salt and brought it in his Snaplock bag.
3: Stunning. I've got some here. I love some.
2: There you go. Absolutely love some. Tommy makes
3: beautiful.
2: Great popcorn.
3: Smell it.
2: And so no hangover from this as well because less salt. No. Have you ever had a day off from work because of a popcorn hangover?
3: Nearly.
1: You brought it up. You brought it up a lot. Are you guys eating get a hangover from anything else?
4: Sometimes I get the meat sweats.
1: You're getting a meat hangover. Oh, actually, sorry. I think you can get a McDonald's hangover.
3: Oh, yeah.
2: I love Macca's. Macca's would not cause hangovers. We love Macca's on this show.
1: We do.
4: A couple of other fast food outlets as well. Maybe one that specializes in chicken.
1: Yeah, it's a thing.
2: I don't know if you guys ever hit a sauna hard at night. I feel like sometimes.
1: You get a sauna hangover?
2: Yeah.
4: It's just dehydration.
2: But that is a hangover, isn't it?
4: I guess.
1: The topic doesn't sound as good with when were you severely dehydrated?
2: What dehydrates you?
1: doesn't have the same ring to it, mate. Come on, we workshop this. Where'd you get your hangover from?
3: Didn't you guys get a hangover after you ate the mini mart here at work? The little mini supermarket?
2: 100%. Yes.
1: I just realized something that I get a hangover from.
2: What?
1: This hasn't happened to me in a long time, but I remember when I was at uni and I was binge watching TV shows and I couldn't turn the TV show off because I was binging it and I ended up watching it like on my laptop in bed until like 2 o'clock in the morning.
2: Oh, yeah.
1: And then I had to get up in the morning to go to a lecture at like 9. I would have like a TV show hangover.
2: Yeah.
1: You know, like because you've been staring at the screen you'd be in your bed and you're like, I'll just watch one more. And then all of a sudden you realize you've been staring at the laptop for 5 hours.
2: Yes.
1: That you'd wake up like bug-eyed.
2: Yeah, no. Yeah.
1: Do you remember that?
2: Definitely. Definitely can't do it now with kids, but when I used to binge TV.
1: Right.
2: Yeah,
1: did you know I want more? Who cares?
2: Sore in the morning. What about...
1: Someone's written sherbet in the chat. Man.
2: Sherbet?
4: Have you ever tackled that as an adult?
1: Sherbet hangover?
4: Yeah, whiz fizz.
2: Whiz fizz hangover.
4: Yes,
1: whiz fizz hangover. Okay, let's take calls.
2: Tommy, you looked up an app that said pee time.
3: Run pee.
2: Run pee, which is, so he looked up the moment of the movie where there was the least development of the script.
1: I actually think that's smart.
2: But then the other thing, what's the other thing? You went to the bathroom. What does it do?
3: So at 1 hour and 35 minutes out of a 2 hour and 53 minute film, I went to run pee. And then when you're in the bathroom, you can read the synopsis of what's happening on screen while you're in the bathroom.
1: Wow.
2: That's unbelievable. This is not a paid bit. That's unbelievable.
1: That is unbelievable.
2: Alex, what gives you a hangover?
5: Yeah, I wear reading glasses, and sometimes if I haven't realised there's been a smudge, I get to the end of the day, I kind of feel like I have a hangover.
2: Oh, just a smudge on the your glass. Lens?
5: Yeah, I don't know if it's the blurriness throughout the time of the day.
1: Oh, you get a hangover from reading glasses.
5: Yeah.
1: Mm-hmm. Actually, this actually... That, mm-hmm. Alex, thanks, that's Alex. Great. Alex, you can have $100 to go and spend at Red Rooster, $10 whole roast chickens Monday to Wednesday, only at Red Rooster. One of the ones that it just occurred to me was people... There's a couple of hoops here, so stay with me. People that drink coffee...
2: Yes.
1: When they don't drink coffee.
2: Oh, yeah. Big headache.
1: They get a hangover.
2: Yeah. It hits me hard.
1: That's wild.
2: Yeah.
1: That's crazy. That's that's proper addict sort of stuff.
2: Well, it's a drug at the end of the day, isn't it?
1: Caffeine.
2: Yeah.
1: Yeah, for sure. Hey, got another one for you. I think there's a haircut hangover that occurs.
2: Just how annoyed you are and how sad you are.
1: I reckon the haircut hangover normally goes for 3 or 4 days after you get a fresh do.
2: I reckon 8 days. Eight or 9 days for mine.
1: Yeah, it's a haircut hangover, right? Yeah,
2: and then 8 days in, you're like, I'm back. Let's go to Phil here.
1: Are you back?
2: Me?
1: Yeah.
2: I had a haircut 2 weeks ago. Well, I came into work after my haircut and... Yeah, Tommy said I look like Jimmy Neutron.
3: Boy genius.
2: It was just up. The guy, the hairdresser, put it up. Anyway, let's go to Phil.
1: So I reckon there's a haircut hangover.
2: Yeah, for sure. Phil, things that give you hangovers, what is it for you, Phil?
6: So this was about 2 years ago. I still remember it clearly. We wanted to be fancy and went and got some Japanese Wagyu, like some A5 steaks.
2: Oh, yeah, yum.
6: Never cooked them before. Just got like a 500 gram steak each.
2: Whoa.
6: Cooked it up, ate the whole thing. Like, we each ate it. Oh my God. I woke up and felt like I'd been hit by a truck. And we looked it up. One steak was 3,000 calories.
2: Oh my Lord.
1: Whoa.
2: So are we talking like the headache, bit of brain fog?
6: We're talking like I had to take the day off work.
1: Wow. That's cool.
7: 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Let's just wake
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17: Hi, I'm Sally Pearson. More medals for our female athletes at the Commonwealth Games. The Aussies swept the podium in the 50-metre freestyle with Meg Harris leading home Alex Perkins and Shayna Jack. Australia also clinched gold in the women's 4x100-metre medley relay. Eileen Chikumatana added to the haul in the weightlifting. Day 7 features Michelle Jenica in the 100-metre hurdles, while Jessica Hull is favourite in the mile. And the LPGA Women's Open tees off in England. Cassie Porter, Minji Lee and Grace Kim are among the Aussies in the field.
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0: new gear by Peking Duck off the forthcoming studio album Paradise Let Go, featuring the one and only Matt Corby. Incredible. This is their first studio album, highly anticipated. And that's what the boys are on to talk about right now. It's Peking Duck on Will and Woody.
1: Well, actually, Will, if I can just jump in here, they're here to talk about your new DJ.
0: I
1: mean, sure, we can talk about their new album, which is very, very exciting. But Adam and Rover from Peking Duck.
2: Yeah.
1: The bloody boys. I do want to mention.
0: You boys look cooked. Where are you?
2: We're cooked. We're eternally cooked. You should know this by now.
0: Where are you?
2: We're in an office. We're tech bros now.
1: Oh, so, love that. Love that.
2: You know, yeah. we're AI guys living in an office space.
0: What would you guys look shattered?
1: What would your app
0: have you been doing?
1: If you made an app, what would your app do?
2: Create music that's just hits. So we're getting in the game. That's what everyone's doing, man. So we're jumping on board.
3: Yeah, we're ready.
1: So the new album, Paradise, coming out on August 14th. AI did all the hard work.
2: No, so it's funny. We relate to the AI train, so to speak. No AI was harmed in the making of Paradise.
1: I should say Paradise. Tickets for their Paradise tour as well, also on sale right now. But also,
0: do they need a warm-up act for their tour? Have you asked that as my manager?
3: He hasn't asked that, actually.
2: Well, we haven't heard a thing.
0: Great.
1: No time like the present. Fellas.
2: Yeah, we do.
3: Yeah, we definitely do.
1: Seriously?
3: Who are you thinking?
1: Oh, sorry. I thought that was quite obvious. My man right here, DJ Will.
3: Oh, that's a bit of a tall order. But, you know, we can...
2: DJ Will, I mean, I love Will. He knows how to spin tracks. Maybe we could do it for a show and see how it goes and then...
3: That's actually not a bad idea.
2: Hang on. How do you feel about this, brother?
0: Yeah, I'd love to open a show for you boys. 100%. That'd be great. Of course.
2: Okay, well...
1: I don't know if you guys have heard his new mixes. I'm not sure how much you're on SoundCloud, but Will recently made a DJ Will SoundCloud.
3: So this is the audition tape right now.
1: Yeah.
0: No.
1: Yeah.
0: No.
4: As former Prime Minister John Howard once said to me late one night... I'm high as a guy.

0: I never heard enough.
1: That's terrible. I like the beat, but all that other shit you got going on, that's got to go.
2: I mean, there's some crazy stuff going on, but I think it's nice. In today's climate, it looks like an upview to the really pristine AI stuff going on, so I'm in.
3: And so based on that, are we more chance of getting that warm-up gig?
0: No, I know. Don't listen to him, boys. Woody made that.
1: That's not my gear.
2: We've been hoodwinked
0: We've been hoodwinked
1: by your manager. A proactive manager is a good manager.
2: I think proactive.
0: Don't encourage him.
3: Thank you.
1: Well, no, we want to make sure you're happy as well here, DJ Will. So, you know.
2: Yeah. All so right. here's our on-air check-in. How you doing?
0: I'm struggling, bro. He's taking me for a ride.
3: I'm new to managing too. You know, I'm new to managing. I'm just figuring out as I go.
0: Why are you
3: the
0: victim in this?
3: So how about
4: did you somehow turn yourself into the victim?
3: How about checking on the manager? How about how's the manager going? You know,
0: he's done no research and hasn't spoken to them at all about their album. But I think
3: mentioned
0: it's
3: the new album out August 14. It's called Paradise, first ever album. So why now? I mean, you've been in the biz for so long, boys. Why an album now?
2: It's a good question.
1: You know,
2: we got too comfortable in our world of just making smash singles. And in all realness, it was a lot bigger a challenge than we would have ever thought. We've spent the last 3 years absolutely spending all of our time
0: every
2: on this.
0: Second. Rubes, you kind of went down the country electro theme stuff with yoga, and then the Kelly Holiday gear adds, there's more guitar involved, I suppose. So, like, where does this sit? Are you bringing both your solo projects together, or are you just sitting in that sweet groove of Peking Duck?
1: It's us being able to explore the groove of Peking Duck more and go deeper down that wide open road. We did a weird thing where we kind of made our own samples and then messed them up ourselves.
2: Make a disco song, like record the bass, the drums, the guitars, and then resample that.
0: Why would you do that to yourselves?
2: I know, silly boys.
0: I know traditionally, like Peking Duck recording sessions can be at the arse end of a bender. Yeah. What was this like? Are there any war stories from trying to put this together?
2: I'm going to pretend this was the cleanest recording experience of all time. However, in LA, Adam did go missing for a full day.
1: Yeah. Do these things happen?
3: And
1: it's a jungle out there.
3: Did we ever find out where Adam was for the day?
1: I can't remember.
2: I don't think anyone knew. I don't think Adam knew.
1: I don't think I knew.
0: 14th of August 2026, the first studio album from the boys.
3: Perfect.
0: Peking Duck. You guys are legends. We love you.
3: Really quickly, just back on my client, DJ Will, though. First ever national tour for my boy, Will, next week. Any advice?
2: Yeah, just do you and don't listen to Woody and you'll kill it.
1: Have fun.
2: Thanks,
0: boys. I'll have some fun. I appreciate it. If you guys want to head along, search for the brand new Paradise album tour. If you want to go and see these guys, kicks off in September, but you're touring all the way through November. So good luck, guys.
1: Thanks for having us. Bye.
0: Okay, great to see you, boys.
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18: Hey, I'm Brooke Seychelle. A Queensland man is awaiting trial in Syria on premeditated murder charges, which carry the death penalty. 20-year-old Patrick Stevenson is accused of shooting dead another Australian man in Syria on New Year's Eve last year. Prime Minister Anthony Albanese has told the ABC the government is assisting both the families involved.
19: I feel for the families of the person who's lost their life, and we're connected with them and providing support for them. We're also providing support for the family of the person who's been charged.
18: Messaging app Telegram is facing legal action by the eSafety Commissioner. The platform is accused of failing to remove pro-terror material and could face fines of up to $55 million if found guilty. Meanwhile, the communications watchdog is suing Optus over breaches during last year's network outage, fines of up to $55 million if found guilty. Meanwhile, the communications watchdog is suing Optus over breaches during last year's

0: Authorities confirmed the greater crested tern has been sent for further genetic testing in Geelong.
1: Quality duplexes from $629,000. 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
0: In sport, Alex de Minaur will take on Cruz Hewitt in the second round of the Washington Open early tomorrow morning. Cruz is the son of Australian tennis great Leighton Hewitt. De Minaur says he can't wait.
2: It's going to be a lot of fun. I'm really excited for him, for the matchup, for everything he's been doing. He's a great kid.
0: And Day 7 action gets underway at the Commonwealth Games shortly. There are 17 gold medals up for grabs tonight after the Aussies added 12 golds to the haul last night.
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4: Looking ahead to your Friday weather conditions, fine, sunny and a top of 17 degrees expected around the Shoalhaven. In the Highlands tomorrow, sunny with a top of 12.

0: playing the quiz today, we have got Kylie.
1: Hello, how are you?
0: I'm outstanding, Kylie. I'm going to be honest, like, I'm very excited about you playing the quiz, but I am far more excited about revealing to you, the rest of Australia, and my client, DJ Will, about the huge finale to his national DJ tour. He doesn't know where he's playing. I know where he's playing. It's huge. Kylie, have you been following along with the national tour?
1: Oh, awesome. Oh, only bits and pieces. I've missed a few, though.
0: That's totally fine. It's very easy to catch up on. He's DJing an under-14 soccer training on Monday, and then he's got a massive one at the end of the week, which I'm revealing. But, Kylie, you want to win $1,000. I can hear it in your voice.
1: Yes, please.
0: Don't sound like a huge fan of DJ Will, and that's okay. But 30 seconds on the clock. You've got to get 10 questions right. Can pass. Have to take your first answer. Kylie, good luck.
1: Thank you.
2: Here we go, Kylie. Who sings Like a Prayer?
1: Madonna.
2: Who plays Spider-Man in the new movie out today?
1: Tom Holland.
2: What's the letter in the alphabet before C?
1: B.
2: What's a boy's name with that letter?
1: Bob.
2: How often do you change your sheets?
1: Once a week.
2: What's 15 times 3?
1: 45.
2: Name a Lady Gaga song.
1: What's your name?
2: Oh, Kylie. You did really well, Kylie. I'm going to be honest, I feel like that was very gettable, but not quite there.
1: Oh. Oh, my goodness, I forgot.
2: Where'd you freeze? You froze on Lady Gaga. Well, a little bit of a pause on 15 times 3. A little bit of a pause there.
0: Oh. It's the pressure. It's the pressure of the time, Kylie. That is all good. Another man who is under a little bit of pressure right now is DJ Will. He is on the precipice of a national DJ tour. And right up next, I am announcing the huge finale to that national tour. Will, I promise you, this is big, my friend. I've landed a big fish.
2: I don't believe you. I'm not getting my hopes up.
0: That's just... That hurts me. You know that hurts me.
2: Well, I'd rather hurt you than hurt myself. And so far, it's been painful.
0: It's a good rule for life.
2: It's up next. Will and Woody. Power FM.

0: Will and Woody. Hope you're having a wonderful drive home. Guys, Bollé still makes sunglasses, in case you're wondering.
1: Your manager's currently wearing a pair, and I look good.
0: You are.
1: Because I am managing the pants off you, my friend. I have organised for you your first ever national DJ tour.
2: I'm DJ Will.
1: Now, for those that have just joined the journey, like, you are actually an accomplished DJ. You're good. You're really good, kid. But you could be better. You could be the best.
0: Well, I've been out of the game for a while, and to be fair. I'm coming back for one more job.
3: DJ Will.
1: No, one more job.
0: Hopefully it's a reignition of DJing for me, but it's something I used to do a lot. It's something I used to love, but had children, had a bit of a stop down.
1: Yes. And I stood by your side through the entire thing.
0: Have you?
1: Right. The radio job. It's a secondary job for us. The main goal is making you a world famous DJ and for me to get 20% of that. So I've organised this huge week of gigs. We've got an under-14 soccer training on Monday. The team meeting on Wednesday did get cancelled. Sorry about that. Don't worry about that. I've got some irons in the fire. But I've been saying from the start, though, that the tour finishes with
0: culminating in something.
1: Huge finale.
0: Yeah.
1: You don't believe me.
0: Nah.
1: Still don't believe me.
0: Nah.
1: I cannot tell you how much that hurts me because of how much work I've put into this.
0: Do you know how much it hurts me that I'm DJing in an under-14 soccer training?
1: Yeah, but it's all leading to something, Will. It's all part of the plan. And
0: I think it's fair that I have low expectations of what this gig is, given that the other gigs you've organised or tried to organise were a 3-year-old's birthday party, a 70th birthday at an RSL,
1: and a
0: women's
1: gig,
0: mindfulness evening.
1: Yeah, they cancelled on us.
0: So I just want to point out for everyone, because I'm not a nasty guy. It's just that I feel slightly let down by what you've currently provided.
1: Yeah, well, egg is going to be on your face, my friend, when I announce to you what your huge finale next Saturday is.
4: Australia. You know what time it is. It's time for something big. It's time for something bold. It's time for something sexy.
2: DJ
3: Will.
4: We've already announced DJ Will's first ever national tour. We've already announced that his first stop is a training for an under-14s girls soccer team looking for their first win. BYO Glow Stick.
5: Oh, we unfortunately had a cancellation for his second gig. So we'll just skip that part of the script, all right?
4: But now, we can finally announce the massive grand finale for DJ Will's first ever national tour.
5: Oh, wait, this is actually huge.

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1: I'm DJ Will.
0: With the help of DJ Delicious. In front of a huge crowd of future diehard fans. DJ Will and his first ever national tour is coming to Club 237.
1: DJ Will.
2: Yeah, baby! The biggest club in Townsville, my friend.
3: What are we talking?
2: Club 237, Club 237, huge club. You are the headline act, my friend.
3: Wow.
2: At that club.
3: Wow.
2: Next Saturday.
3: Cool.
2: No, we're talking thousands of people. They say no to people because it is such a hot club in Townsville. Oh, yeah. Oh, yeah. If you're listening to this and you're in Townsville, clear the decks for next Saturday night because your boy DJ Will is going to be headlining. Listen, I'm going to let you settle. Let's go to a song.
3: Settle.
2: Let's go to a song. You seem shocked.
3: Did someone say it's after the races?
2: It's after the race.
4: Cup day in Townsville.
2: Yeah! Let's go to a song.
3: Wow, okay.
2: I can answer any questions you've got about the gig.
3: So many questions.
2: It's bloody exciting, mate.
3: People line up for 2 or 3 hours to get into the club.
2: Yep. Mate,
3: wow.
2: It goes off.
3: Shout out to Mark the Man Daniel. No one can put together the final countdown with Freestyler. But we heard it. Will and Woody.
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0: Oh, yeah.
1: It's Will and Woody. Hope you're having a wonderful drive home. Woods is up and about. You're up and about.
0: The national tour for DJ Will kicks off next week. And if you just missed it, we announced the huge finale to that national tour.
1: Massive.
0: If you're listening, Townsville, we're coming. We are coming, Townsville. Get ready. If you're busy next Saturday, cancel it.
1: Oh, God, yes.
0: The whole town will stop for you, DJ Will. We are going to be DJing at Club 237. Honestly, it is the biggest club in Townsville.
1: Saturday the 8th. Is that right?
0: Saturday the 8th. So the races are on that day. Everyone's pretty excited about pairing their races experience with a huge night of beats and tunes.
2: Oh, DJ
0: Club
2: Will.
0: 237, my friend.
1: Awesome.
0: How are you feeling? Are you nervous? You look nervous.
1: Yeah, well, it looks like it's a serious venue. It's a three-story.
0: Oh, yeah.
1: Three-level tri-decker, as we call it in the DJ game.
0: Love that. Never heard that, but love that.
1: Am I DJing all tri-decks or...?
0: No, you're in the snake pit, baby.
1: The snake pit?
0: Yeah, they call it Sneaky Saturdays because it's a snake. You're in the snake pit.
1: Cool.
0: All right?
1: Great.
0: Here's the thing. Bad DJs, they get chewed up and spat out alive in the snake pit.
1: And you said that I'm playing back-to-back with someone. Is that right?
0: DJ Delicious.
2: Oh, DJ Will.
1: Okay.
0: Yeah. DJ Delicious.
1: I can't tell if it's a joke.
0: I'm not joking. And she's not a joke,
1: I'm DJing
0: by the way.
1: DJ with DJ Delicious.
0: Yeah. I think she's closing for you.
1: Oh, and that's nice.
0: Not that we're worried about your closing ability. Oh, you can close. But I'm saying, like, I think DJ Delicious usually does the snake pit.
1: Yeah.
0: All right? The snakes like her. So you're going to do most of you're the headline act.
1: Okay.
0: Then she's going to help you out. She'll be on the sidelines.
1: Awesome.
0: Okay? But she's huge. She's a huge DJ. DJ.
1: Huge.
0: Got you an hour set. Have you got enough songs?
1: Yep. Hopefully.
0: Right, good.
1: What sort of music are they into?
0: No idea, mate. That's your bag. I've got you the gig.
1: Okay,
0: I've managed to get myself two booths as well.
1: What are we getting paid?
0: Hmm?
1: Booths?
0: The payment is the booths and I think drinks for the night.
1: Oh, right. Yeah, you got a table, you mean?
0: Yeah. Oh, yeah, mate. A booth.
1: Bottle of Grey Goose, a few mixers.
0: Don't condone any of that, but yeah. So.
1: Awesome. So, oh, this is actually costing us.
0: I said not to tell him that. I said, guys.
2: It's an investment.
0: Yeah, but I said, I knew he'd laugh at that.
1: Are we paying to DJ? All right.
0: Yeah. Literally the whole budget of the tour is paying Club 237 for us to take over the stage for an hour.
1: Great.
0: But trust me, as soon as they see you though, or I reckon next time they'll be like, we'd love to pay you this time.
1: Hope so. So next Saturday the 8th in Townsville for all our Townsville listeners.
0: Yeah, mate. But if you're in Townsville, listen to the station. In Townsville, all right? Listen here, keep it here. We're giving you your fast passes in to see DJ Will because there's going to be huge queues.
1: Oh, to get through the queue.
0: There are queues.
1: Get to the front of the line.
0: 2 to 3 hour queues every single Saturday night to get into the snake pit. Everyone in Townsville wants to be in the snake pit, my friend.
1: Okay, great.
0: Okay? But if you want a fast pass, keep
1: listening
0: here.
1: Am I the snake then next Saturday?
0: We'll find out, mate. We'll find out.
1: All right.
0: I think you're more the snake charmer. You're the one playing the flute, my friend.
1: I'm playing a flute?
0: You know the snake charmers?
1: Yeah,
0: snakes dance?
1: Yeah.
0: That's the bit.
1: Wait, so I'm playing a flute?
0: No, you're taking the metaphor too far. You're a DJ.
1: Okay.
0: But you're charming the snakes.
1: Who are the snakes?
0: People.
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0: Will and Woody, hope you're having a wonderful drive home. Woods, I think one of the worst things that can happen to you in life is making a fool out of yourself in front of someone that you most respect.
1: Can't relate.
0: Shane Warne.
1: Can't. Yep.
0: American Pie premiere, red carpet.
1: I've said, oh, yeah, no, I remember. Yeah. I remember the moment.
0: Right. Well, I knew you'd deny it, so I thought I'd remind you.
1: R.I.P. Shane Warne.
0: Now.
1: Tom Holland. I mean, let's just do a fresh one. To be fair, I've done a lot. Miley Cyrus.
0: You've got a few.
1: Miley Cyrus.
0: Oh, Delta Goodrich.
1: Delta Goodrich. Really? Who?
0: Haven't you made a fool?
1: I think it's impossible for me to meet someone that I look up to.
0: Agreed.
1: And not cook.
0: Totally agree with that.
1: But Amy Shark actually filmed me the other day. It was in a video for Russell Crowe.
0: Yeah.
1: Because I've bought a prop from the actual movie Gladiator.
0: Yeah.
1: And I wanted to share that with Russell.
0: Yeah. But it's rare for me to have.

0: these moments in this industry.
1: Even if you look up to someone, generally speaking, you can hold it together. Outside of that one time in front of Kevin Parker. Oh, actually, you cried when Stephen Fry walked in here, which was a bit much. He's just a human being. Just a guy.
0: I did.
1: Yeah, yeah.
0: Anyway, guys, I had one the other day that I don't think could have gone much worse. There's a few things to note.
1: Was it Kylie Minogue in Corsica?
0: In Corsica. No, she was in Corsica. There's a band that I love, but I think they're just awesome. They're one of the coolest things that are coming out of Australia right now. They're called Parcels.
1: Parcels.
0: They're all from Byron Bay, five guys, super loved up, just awesome creators, very chill, progressive. They lived in Berlin for a long time. They're down with everyone. They collaborated recently with Daft Punk.
1: Oh, yeah, nice.
0: Like, they're literally, they're just very, very well respected. And I went and saw their show recently. Producer Lil was there as well. Unbelievable, right, Lil?
2: Absolutely amazing.
0: Yeah, they're incredible. And like, just before, I was talking to these guys off mic before about who's the hottest of them, and we all agreed that Joe, the bassist, Noah.
2: Yeah, he's gorgeous.
0: He's gorgeous.
1: Okay.
0: He's absolutely gorgeous. We're just talking about, I'm 37. I'm only 36, got that. But I'm 36. I'm washed up, right? But I would consider them cool. They're cool guys, aren't they?
2: Yeah, you have to, like, once you see them on stage and, like, the way they dress, the synergy, they're all sexy.
0: They're about as hip as it gets. Okay.
1: I'll definitely watch a music video later.
0: Check it out.
1: I can't wait.
0: So that's one thing you should know.
1: They're sexy.
0: Parcels. They're sexy. The sexiest is their bassist, Noah.
1: Okay, cool.
0: The other thing you should know is that on Sunday, I got back from Europe, so I had 30 hours in a plane with my two kids. Mm. And the idea of getting them out of the jet lag is you get them into the sunlight as quickly as you could. So the alarm went off at 7:30 a.m. on
1: Reset
0: Sunday.
1: Reset their circadian rhythm,
0: Get them back. Yeah, get them in the present. Get them in the present. That's what I said to my daughter when I woke her up. Trying to get in the present, darling.
1: Yeah. Sure, she responded well to that.
0: Loved it.
1: Yeah.
0: But so I took them both down to the cafe. If anyone's ever had jet-lagged kids before, they're just kind of like, they're in the sunlight, but they're so rattled because they're so asleep. As soon as we got there, I spotted out the front of the cafe an incredibly good-looking guy wearing triple denim with kind of like strawberry blonde hair.
1: Triple denim.
0: And I was like, wow, that guy's hip. And then I was like, holy shit, Sam. Can you give me some more parcels, Tommy? That's Noah from Parcels.
1: Whoa. And as, like, up close, was as sexy as you imagined?
0: Gorgeous.
1: What did he smell like? Did he get close enough? Oh, okay, wow.
0: He's just hot.
1: It is a Sunday
0: morning.
1: And
0: he was there with this gorgeous girl and, you know, one of his many, you know, girlfriends at the moment, I imagine. But anyway, look, he's just on.
1: Okay. Yeah, great.
0: With a dog with an infected paw and two kids with jet lag, I didn't want to be standing there. Okay, I want to make myself anonymous.
1: Yeah, yeah, yeah.
0: Sam goes inside to order the coffees.
1: Yeah.
0: We do a rock off because that's 5 minutes out. So she's like, great, I get to go in, order the coffee, have some peace and quiet inside. Yep. When she leaves, the dog panics that she leaves. The dog's tied to the pram, pulls the pram with my son in it down.
1: As in down, flipped over?
0: Nearly.
1: Oh.
0: I just catch it. He has had a full feed of milk and he's also hysterical because he's jet lagged. So he then spews projectile onto my daughter.
1: Onto Max. Oh, no.
0: Who's standing there. Oh, no. At which point, I scream out. Rather than running inside to go and get Sam, I'm just like, I'm trying to hold the pram up with one thing, hold the dog with the other, and comfort Max your there. So I just screamed out to Sam. I was like, Sam.
1: Yeah, yeah.
0: Sam runs out.
1: Yeah.
0: She's like, what? And I've got nicknames for my kids, which are not cool. And I said, Juju spewed on the muffin, which is my daughter, son and my daughter.
1: I get that. No, I got that, mate.
0: And then I looked up and I was like, oh, it's Noah from Parcels.
1: Did you say... Noah from Parcels, have you got a handkerchief or something?
0: No, I just, like, we just shared a look.
1: Oh, you just
0: and
1: exchanged
0: I was like,
1: eyes.
0: We'll never have anything.
1: Did you think that before that, though, really?
0: There was a chance.
1: I love that you think
0: And
1: that.
0: I just ruined every chance.
1: I love that you think
0: of
1: this.
0: Ever hanging out with that guy.
1: This was what ruined it. Not the fact that you're the wrong side of 35. Have
0: Man,
1: two kids.
0: It actually really hurt. And then he got up and left. But I think he actually had to go. But
1: you never know though, really. He might have been wanting to stay there for the whole morning, but
0: I ruined it.
1: Muffin smells like spew and Juju might be about to spew again.
0: Will and Woody.
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0: Will and Woody. Hope you're having a wonderful drive home. Woodrow, it is the end of the show. Normally, this is the off-air meeting that we put on the air, the post-show notes, mm-hmm. the feedback from everyone on the team. Has anyone got a show note?
1: Anyone? Joe?
2: I just want to say congratulations, Will, on booking that gig, and congratulations, Woody, for booking it for your client. It's incredible.
0: I didn't book it, to be fair. I have been asking for a club to DJ in these last couple of weeks, and you've been underperforming massively, but the last gig of the national tour is actually going to be in a club.
1: The biggest club in townsville. Club 237, baby. You and the Townsvillians, and like hundreds. They queue for hours at this club, my friend. You need to get home and you need to start mixing, brother. Why are you yawning? This is not the time to... Oh,
3: I'm
1: my
3: really
1: God.
3: Sorry.
1: Man, it's 6 o'clock. You're on it like...
0: I'm jet lagged.
1: You're on at 10 p.m.
0: Oh, yeah, I'll be fine on the night.
1: You better be, man, because this is my reputation on the line now, okay?
0: You haven't got a reputation.
1: Yes, I do. Yes, I do, and it's bad. Really bad at the moment. And I need this. We need this.
0: Cool. I'm excited. That's going to be great.
1: Guys, the national tour, it kicks off next week, Monday.
0: Yeah, you had a note button pusher, Tommy?
4: Yeah, it doesn't stop there. We've got another thing for you tonight.
0: Tonight?
1: Oh, yeah. Actually, are you busy?
0: Yeah.
1: Can't.
0: No, I'm not.
1: No,
0: but
1: okay.
0: I want to go home.
1: We know I have to take you somewhere. This is all to do with the DJ tour. I'd say and show you. Do you have your decks with you?
0: For the last time, DJs don't take their decks. They just take USBs with them.
1: Do you have your USB with you?
0: Yeah.
1: Might be a little pop-up. And by the way, if you're listening, you might be there.
0: What do you mean?
1: I'm just saying, if you're driving your car right now, look out for a DJ.
0: Where?
1: Not going to say.
0: What do you mean?
1: Not going to say.
0: That's not help. That's not hate.
1: Surprise pop-up. DJ Will could be in your city. Who knows?
0: Just tell...
1: Tonight.
0: Am I doing a gig or not?
1: Maybe.
0: What do you mean, maybe?
1: It's cool if you don't confirm it.
0: No, but like if I'm DJing somewhere tonight, I would like people to know that.
1: Not sure.
5: I'm DJ Will.
0: You are sure though?
1: No. Who knows? Maybe. Maybe.
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0: Fantastic.
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0: 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Here's the catch. All your answers have to start with the letter they give you. 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

0: Dolzy and Izzy's. What the f*** did they say? Huh? Is that a typo?
1: Nope, that's a script.
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0: of that and more still to be announced at the iHeartRadio Music Festival 2026 in Vegas. 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
4: 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This is my moment. 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

0: 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Every morning, Stolzy and Izzy give you the chance to win some serious cash. Correctly answer 10 questions in 30 seconds, and the jackpotted amount is yours. Here's the catch. All your answers have to start with the letter they give you. 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

0: Hey, it's Will and Woody. You're either up early or up late. And welcome to the show. I mean, this is probably the best of the worst bits from the week. I keep saying that. It's not the best of the worst. It's the best of the best. I mean, we consider this stuff to be good, surely.
1: It's just incredible. It's absolutely incredible.
0: I don't think it's incredible.
1: No, it's amazing.
0: No, I wouldn't have thought it's incredible, but this is
1: the best stuff you will have ever heard.
0: Then this is the best cut of Will and Woody that you're going to hear.
1: Nah, it's better than that. Raise the bar. So I would say power nap now. Pull over, power nap.
0: Why nap?
1: Just a quick power nap because you want to be up and about for when our best bits start.
0: They're starting now.
1: Well, you got a song. You got a 3-minute power nap and then game on, baby.
0: All right. Well, yeah.
1: Will and Woody.
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0: happens after midnight, except these two. It's Will and Woody keeping you up.
1: Woods, you're a meme. I love it. You're getting shit online. And it's my favourite thing, I think.
2: Thank you. And that comes that means a lot coming from my best mate.
1: Everyone's loving it, though.
2: Everyone's hating me on the line.
1: It's also good for business, though. Like, everyone, like, we're getting a lot of clicks for it. We got the biggest interview in the world, Tom Holland and Zendaya. And you completely ruined it. And it has become a sensation. If you haven't heard the audio, this is the question, the first and only question that Woody gets out in the interview.
3: Tom, I know you look very good in the Spider-Man suit, but I have heard a little rumour that you continue to wear the suit even when it's not required. Even when you go into the shops to get coffee, the suit is on. Is that true?
4: No.
1: Baseless. It's unfunny. It's accusatorial. Yeah. It's a whole bunch of things.
2: Totally.
1: It's just, it couldn't have been a worse question. I don't think if we spent an hour in a room coming up with something, which is not, like, obviously completely inappropriate.
2: Yeah.
1: Could we have come up with something as bad as that?
2: See, that's where you're wrong. I deliberately thought of the worst question I could ask, knowing that that would go viral. And Will, we've got millions of clicks online, yes, my friend. It's the genius behind what looks like a mistake.
1: And I'm loving this. I'm loving this false bravado. Is that it's a shell? It's a defense.
2: Me.
1: Text line's open here. 0429 13 165. And you guys can call us on 13 165, because this what you're seeing right now is a guy who's hurt and he's putting on a great show.
2: I love getting trolled. I'm fine with it.
1: But we caught you off mic last night. We had the mic still rolling. This is you talking about the trolls.
3: There's a part of me which is just like, all these that are giving me shit online, what's your first question to Tom Holland?
2: It's a good point past me. It's a good point past me.
1: So bad.
2: So
3: it's your first question to Tom Holland.
2: It's a good point past me. It's a good point past me.
1: So bad.

0: bloody hard.
1: What would you have asked Tom Holland? 13, 1, and 6, 5.
0: And Zendaya or just Tom Holland?
1: Well, it was asked to him. It was asked to Tom.
0: Yeah, sure.
1: 0429 13 1065. Throw it over to you guys right now. Let's answer him. It's Will and Woody.
2: It's Will and Woody.
3: Will and Woody.
2: For your drive home.
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0: say?
1: The best kick-ons you've ever been to. Will and Woody keeping you up.
2: Woody isn't. Not across it.
3: Had a shocking week.
2: You've had a bad week. You've had a bad week. It's not a good week when you become a meme. And I think anyone who has become a meme can attest to that.
3: I don't think I've ever been trolled before. I've always, you know, I've heard trolling's bad, but now that I am being trolled,
2: yeah,
3: really is a shocking experience.
2: So we got the biggest interview in the world, Zendaya and Tom Holland. No one else got it. Everyone was like, why have they got it? And turns out with good reason, because this is the only question that you ended up asking before they pulled the pin.
4: Tom, I know you look very good in the Spider-Man suit, but I have heard a little rumor that you continue to wear the suit even when it's not required. Even when you go into the shops to get coffee, the suit is on. Is that true?
3: No. I have done an explanation as to what I was going for, by the way, which doesn't save it at all. It's still idiotic. But if you want to see that, go to Will and Woody on Instagram or TikTok.
2: Yes, absolutely.
3: I felt like I had to do some sort of response because we were getting so many questions on, well, what were you doing?
2: The company said, guys, you need to release a statement because this is looking bad.
3: Well, the company trolled me. ARN Media, which is our company, said, oh, God, .. on the post. Like, guys.
2: So
3: part of the stable.
2: The trolling's been going on. It's reached a critical mass. I think you've been doing really well outwardly facing publicly. You put on a great mask. We've had a bit of a laugh with it.
3: Haven't missed a show.
2: Haven't missed a show. Yep. You've done a great job.
3: Keep backing up here.
2: The mics were recording yesterday afternoon after the show. Your emotions got to you. And this is what you said.
3: There's a part of me which is just like, all these that are giving me shit online, what's your first question to Tom Holland? It's a good question, though.
2: It's so real.
3: It's hard what we do, guys. It's hard
2: what we do. So you can text us 0429 131065 or you can call right now on 131065. Let's answer that very emotional question from my colleague Woody.
3: I'm probably compromised here as to deciding whether your question is better, so I think you have to be the judge.
2: What would you have asked Zendaya and Tom Holland first up, and what would you go for?
5: I would have asked Tom, hey, Tom, do you think there should be more music in Spider-Man? Do you think you should learn another song and dance number?
3: A song and dance number? Because he is a professional. He's a dancer, Ange.
2: There you go,
5: Zendaya,
2: Ange.
5: Yep.
2: Zendaya. I love how Australians say Zendaya. We just broken it up right up, don't we?
3: Actually,
2: Zendaya. It's not bad, Ange. Not great.
3: I think it's a good area, though. Getting him talking about his dancing, I think, is strong.
2: So you want to go into a Spider-Man interview and go like, hey, dude, 20 years ago you played Billy Elliot on stage.
3: He's about to do a new dancing movie, actually, which he's nervous about. He's playing a professional dancer.
2: Sony are asking us to talk to them about Spider-Man.
3: And I love Spider-Man. It's out tonight. Can't wait to see
2: it. Brand new day.
3: I'll see it twice tonight.
2: Franklin, are you there?
6: Yes, I'm here.
2: Did you see Woody's question?
6: Yes.
2: What'd you think?
6: Strange question, but he's an odd man.
2: All right.
3: Thank you, Franklin. I'm here, by the way.
2: What would you have asked?
6: I want to ask him if he could reenact his famous lip sync battle dance with Zendaya.
2: Oh, yes. This is the umbrella. It's red hot. Yeah, that would have been, good. I mean,
3: he wouldn't do that. If I had started the interview with, hey, mate, can you do a full dance for us right now? I know you're in a junket right now and you've probably been sitting there for 5 hours, but would you mind doing your whole routine?
2: I think context, this is more difficult than people. Like, we had 10 minutes with them and it's like very, very, very heavily guarded 10 minutes.
3: Yeah.
2: And there are a list of things that you can and can't ask, and we are trying to promote the movie, so you can't just pull things out of left field and be like, yo, can I talk to you about this? You can get there, kind of, but
3: making them do a whole dance.
2: Making them do a dance. Well, they would just tell us to get lost.
3: Yeah.
2: So I currently, Woods.
3: Still in the lead.
2: I think you're still in the lead.
3: We might have to get your first question.
2: Largely because I think that, I think that your question is related to the movie, and currently no one is related to the movie.
3: Yeah, only just.
2: Spider-Man Brand New Day, which is out today, I should mention. I think we've got some texts that are coming in as well. I just have to reset my text line.
3: I'll go to Natalie. You look at the text.
2: Talk amongst yourselves.
3: Natalie, what would you have asked Tom Holland? What would your first question be?
5: Oh, my God, because I work with young children who quite often wear onesies, I'm like, my first thought is,
0: What happens if he has to go to the toilet in a hurry? Like, is this
2: in the Spider-Man suit?
0: Like a peekaboo hole, or like
2: yeah, peekaboo hole.
3: That's actually a have you got great a peekaboo question. Hole
2: on the Spider-Man suit? We actually did talk to him a lot about the suit, Nat. That's our whole chat was hot about suit the chat. Suit in the end
3: because they can't put the suit in a washing machine, Natalie. They've got to drench it with alcohol.
2: Yeah, he just so you know, I think he wears was it five suits for the whole duration?
3: He said he went through 16 suits for the filming of the movie, Natalie. And I can only imagine he goes through 16 because he's doing...
0: Well, he must have wet himself a lot then.
2: He must have.
3: I'm willing to spread that.
2: Well, he probably would.
3: He's
2: just like a wetsuit.
3: The next rumour I announce in front of him is, I've heard that you kiss yourself in the suit.
2: Hey, so we got a text here. Jenna said, 0429131065, if you had webs in real life, Tom, what is the most useless thing that you would use them for?
3: I like that. It's fun.
2: I like that question.
3: It's quirky.
2: My question, if it was me...
3: Here we go. Because there's a world here. There's an alternate reality. Yep. Where I say to you, do you know what, mate? I've decided my first question isn't good.
2: Yeah.
3: What do you reckon we should go for? Okay, What's your first question?
2: My question to them would be, because I saw the trailer for Spider-Man Brand New Day, and in the trailer, there's a moment where Zendaya kisses another guy.
3: Yes.
2: And so my question, and Tom watches this as Spider-Man, Peter Parker watches it, and he looks very jealous. So my question would have been, which I think is a good question, hey, Tom... Yeah. Did you have to pretend to be jealous of that guy, or were you actually jealous of that guy when you were watching the bit?
3: We definitely
2: that would have been my
3: we
2: question.
3: Definitely should have gone with that.
2: That would have been good, right?
3: Definitely should have gone with that.
2: Tied to the movie, but you know they're in a relationship. Was it hard to watch your wife making out with another guy?
3: Yeah, good. That's good.
2: Thanks, mate. I appreciate that.
3: That's really good.
2: Yeah, anyway, you can see the reel online.
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0: those mates that just want to keep going. It's Will and Woody keeping you up.
1: What else can you get a hangover from? I got a hangover. We'll also take your texts 0429 131065. We love the text line, so text us. And now the reason we're talking about this is because everyone's going out to see Odyssey these days.
2: Yes.
1: Big new Nolan movie. Mm-hmm. It's a big one though. It's a big
3: long, very long.
1: Very long. So people go in, they get the popcorn and you end up eating a lot of popcorn. And one of the pitfalls, Woods, of eating a lot of popcorn, according to our Button Pusher Tommy, who is, apart from you, Woods, the biggest hypochondriac I know. If you have too much popcorn, you get a popcorn hangover.
4: Yeah, boy.
3: So Tommy, you genuinely wake up the next morning and you haven't had any alcohol. You've just had a lot of salty popcorn. Yep. And it feels just like the hangover you would get from alcohol.
4: I find it with pizza as well, actually.
1: Shut up.
3: So anything with high salt.
4: High salt. You just wake up and you feel so parched and you feel lethargic the next day. And it's all to do with the salt content. You know how much salt is in that popcorn?
3: I don't. I've never thought about it.
4: Calories.
3: So,
1: what's an empty calorie?
4: Well, it's like a calorie that you're eating. It's like high caloric, but not much food, like not much substance.
1: Do you know what I mean?
4: Like a Palmer, you're getting a lot of calories, but there's also a lot of food there.
1: Yeah, right.
4: But like the popcorn, you're eating a lot of calories, but you're not actually eating a lot.
3: But corn's a vegetable though, so you know. Yeah, the vegetable. Anyway, so how much how much popcorn do you need to have for you to receive a hangover?
4: I reckon I've done a little scientific study, and I ate like a half a small. Half a small did it to me.
3: Yeah, and you were hungover.
4: Yeah.
1: I should say he was so worried about the popcorn hangover that he actually went home for the Odyssey filming, made his own popcorn at home with olive oil and sea salt and brought it in his Snaplock bag.
4: Stunning. I've got some here. I'd
3: love some.
4: Here you go. There you go.
3: Absolutely love some. Tommy makes
4: beautiful.
3: A great
4: smell
3: popcorn.
4: Smell it.
3: And so no hangover from this as well because less salt. No. Have you ever had a day off from work because of a popcorn hangover?
4: Nearly.
1: You brought it up a lot. Are you guys eating get a hangover from anything else?
5: Sometimes I get the meat sweats.
1: Still getting a meat hangover. Oh, actually, sorry. I think you can get a McDonald's hangover.
4: Oh, yeah.
3: I love Macca's. Macca's would not cause hangovers. We love Macca's on this show.
1: We do.
5: A couple of other fast food outlets as well. Maybe one that specializes in chicken.
1: Yeah, it's a thing.
3: I don't know if you guys ever hit a sauna hard at night. I feel like sometimes.
1: You get a sauna hangover?
3: Yeah.
5: Dehydration.
3: But that is a hangover, isn't it?
5: I guess. I got a
1: hangover. The topic doesn't sound as good with when were you severely dehydrated?
3: What dehydrates you?
1: That doesn't have the same ring to it, mate. Come on, we workshop this. Where'd you get your hangover from?
4: Didn't you guys get a hangover after you ate the mini mart here at work? The little mini supermarket?
3: 100%. Yes.
1: I just feel like something that I get a hangover from.
3: What?
1: This hasn't happened to me in a long time, but I remember when I was at uni and I was binge watching TV shows and I couldn't turn the TV show off because I was binging it and I ended up watching it like on my laptop in bed until like 2 o'clock in the morning.
3: Oh, yeah.
1: And then I had to get up in the morning to go to a lecture at like 9. I would have like a TV show hangover.
3: Yeah.
1: You know, like, because you've been staring at the screen you'd be in your bed and you're like, I'll just watch one more. And then all of a sudden you realize you've been staring at the laptop for 5 hours.
3: Yes.
1: You'd wake up like bug-eyed.
3: Yeah, no. Yeah.
1: Do you remember that?
3: Definitely. Definitely can't do it now with kids, but when I used to binge TV.
1: Right.
3: Yeah,
1: did you go one more? Who cares?
3: Sore in the morning. What about.
1: Someone's written sherbet in the chat.
3: Sherbet?
5: Have you ever tackled that as an adult?
1: Sherbet hangover.
5: Yeah, whiz fizz.
3: Whiz fizz hangover.
5: Yeah,
1: whiz fizz hangover. Okay, let's take calls. 131065. What else causes a hangover?
3: Sometimes, I don't want to sound weird here. If you open new tennis balls and you play tennis the night before, I think I can get hungover from the smell of balls. Sorry.
4: Frat.
3: You know that's not what I meant.
5: If I had a dollar for every time they made me laugh, I'd have $1.75. Will and Woody driving you home.
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0: the dead of night comes alive. 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
1: Huge announcement for the DJ Will DJ tour. Apparently. I obviously don't believe it's going to be big, given that the other two gigs are at an under-14 soccer and at a work meeting.
2: No, that got cancelled. We've only got one gig locked in. And this surprise, and trust me, because I've spent 95% of my time on the big one, that's why the others have kind of fallen by the wayside.
1: All right, well, we'll talk about that very, very shortly. Right now, though, 13-1-6-5. What else causes a hangover? Button pusher Tommy watched The Odyssey the other night and took his own popcorn in because he was so scared about getting a cinema popcorn hangover.
3: And my soda water in my Yeti. Don't forget.
1: You took your soda water in your Yeti.
2: You also, sorry, worth mentioning.
1: We don't need a soda water hangover. That was just to save cash.
2: We will take calls on what gives you a hangover outside of alcohol, obviously, on 13-1-0-6-5. But I think it's worth mentioning as well that, Tommy, you looked up an app that said pee time?
3: Run pee.
2: Run pee, which is, so he looked up the moment of the movie where there was the least development of the script.
1: I actually think that's smart.
2: But then the other thing, what's the other thing? You went to the bathroom. What does it do?
3: So at 1 hour and 35 minutes out of a 2 hour and 53 minute film, I went to run pee. And then when you're in the bathroom, you can read the synopsis of what's happening on screen while you're in the bathroom.
1: Wow.
2: That's unbelievable. This is not a paid bit. That's unbelievable.
1: That is unbelievable.
2: Let's go to Alex here on 13-1-0-6-5. Alex, what gives you a hangover?
4: Yeah, I wear reading glasses, and sometimes if I haven't realised there's been a smudge, I get to the end of the day, I kind of feel like I have a hangover.
2: Oh, just a smudge on
1: the
2: your
1: glass.
2: Lens?
4: Yeah, I don't know if it's the blurriness throughout the time of the day.
1: Oh, you get a hangover from reading glasses.
4: Yeah.
1: Mm-hmm. Alex, Alex, you can have $100 to go and spend at Red Rooster, $10 whole roast chickens Monday to Wednesday, only at Red Rooster. One of the ones that it just occurred to me was people that, there's a couple of hoops here, so stay with me. People that drink coffee.
2: Yes.
1: When they don't drink coffee.
2: Oh, yeah. Big headache.
1: They get a hangover.
2: Yeah. It hits me hard.
1: That's wild.
2: Yeah.
1: That's crazy. That's proper addict sort of stuff.
2: Well, it's a drug at the end of the day, isn't it?
1: Caffeine.
2: Yeah.
1: Yeah, for sure. Hey, got another one for you. I think there's a haircut hangover. Just, that occurs.
2: Just the, how annoyed you are and how sad you are. I think the
1: haircut hangover normally goes for 3 or 4 days after you get a fresh do.
2: I reckon 8 days. Eight or 9 days for mine.
1: Yeah, it's a haircut hangover, right?
2: Yeah, and then 8 days in, you're like, I'm back. Let's go to Phil here.
1: Are you back?
2: Me?
1: Yeah.
2: I had a haircut 2 weeks ago. Well, I came into work after my haircut and... Yeah, Tommy said I look like Jimmy Neutron.
3: Boy genius.
2: It was just up. The guy, the hairdresser, put it up. Anyway, let's go to Phil.
1: Sorry, there's a haircut hangover.
2: Yeah, for sure. Phil, 13-1-0-6-5, things that give you hangovers. What is it for you, Phil?
5: So this was about 2 years ago. I still remember it clearly. We wanted to be fancy and went and got some Japanese Wagyu, like some A5 steaks.
2: Yeah, yum.
5: Never cooked them before. Just got like a 500 gram steak each.
2: Whoa.
5: Cooked it up, ate the whole thing. Like, we each ate it. Oh my God. I woke up and felt like I'd been hit by a truck. And we looked it up. And one steak was 3,000 calories.
2: Oh my Lord.
1: Whoa.
2: So are we talking like the headache, bit of brain fog?
5: We're talking like I had to take the day off work.
1: Wow. That's cool.
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0: the Woody. You're either up early, up late, or maybe you're still out.
1: Bloody oath. Maybe you're heading to kick-ons right now. You're in the cab, you're in a car share, or maybe you've got a Dezo driver, heading towards kick-ons, and you're probably thinking to yourself, ooh, it's the cute boy that I'm interested in, but I just don't know how to talk to that cute boy. Well, listen to us right now, because we're going to have some sparkling banter and conversation, and just bring it up with those cute boys like you thought of it yourself.
0: Yep.
1: That's our gift to you.
0: Yep. I don't want to be involved in that.
1: Okay, that's just advice from Uncle Woody here.
2: Oh, don't call yourself Uncle Woody. Really, really, really sick.
0: All right.
2: It's Will and Woody.

0: up early. It's Will and Woody keeping you up.
1: Will, the Woods. National DJ Tour kicks off next week. It's super exciting.
2: Yeah, I'm a bit deflated about it.
1: But I get that. I can feel that on you because you're nervous. So I fully appreciate that right now you think I haven't been the best manager
2: in the
1: world.
2: You've been an awful manager. You've done nothing for me.
1: What I have done as your DJ.
2: You booked no club.
1: I get it.
2: There's no party, nothing.
1: I get all of these concerns, and I'd prefer them in writing if you could to keep this relationship business. But one thing I have worked on is getting my very good friends, Peking Duck, Adam and Ruben, to come on the show. The boys are here right now. Adam and Ruben from Peking Duck.
3: Yeah.
1: The bloody boys. I do want to mention.
2: You boys look cooked. Where are you?
3: We're cooked. We're eternally cooked. You should know this by now.
2: Where are you?
3: We're in an office. We're tech bros now.
1: Oh, so, love that. Love that.
3: You know, we're AI guys living in an office space.
2: What would you guys look shattered?
1: What would your app
2: have you been doing?
1: If you made an app, what would your app do?
3: Create music that's just hits. So that's we're getting in the game. That's what everyone's doing, man. So we're jumping on board.
4: Yeah, we're ready.
1: So the new album, Paradise, coming out on August 14th. AI did all the hard work.
3: No, so it's funny. We were late to the AI train, so to speak. No AI was harmed in the making of Paradise.
1: I should say Paradise. Tickets for their Paradise tour as well, also on sale right now. But also,
2: do they need a warm-up act for their tour? Have you asked that as my manager? Do you?
4: He hasn't asked that, actually.
3: Well, we haven't heard a thing.
2: Great.
1: No time like the present. Fellas.
3: Yeah, we do.
4: Yeah, we definitely do.
1: Seriously?
4: Who are you thinking?
1: Oh,
5: my
1: sorry.
5: My dad's an arborist. And above the rest, tree obvious. Care. They take care of all
1: man
5: trees,
1: right here,
5: big
1: DJ
5: and
1: Will.
5: Small. They have all the machines
4: that's a
5: to
4: bit
5: remove
4: of a tall
5: trees when they get to. My dad looks after our environment.
3: DJ Will,
5: so my
3: generation I love Will
5: can enjoy our trees
3: tracks.
5: Too.
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1: I don't know if you guys have heard his new mixes. I'm not sure how much you're on SoundCloud, but Will recently made a DJ Will SoundCloud.
4: So this is the audition tape right now.
1: Yeah.
2: No.
1: Yeah.
2: No.
7: As former Prime Minister John Howard once said to me late one night, I'm high as a guy.

0: I never heard enough.
1: That's terrible. I like the beat, but all that other shit you got going on, that's got to go.
2: I mean, there's some crazy stuff going on, but I think it's nice. In today's climate, it looks like an up-you to the really pristine AI stuff going on, so I'm in.
3: And so based on that, are we more chance of getting that warm-up gig?
0: No, I know. Don't listen to the boys. Woody made that.
1: That's not your gear.
0: That's not my gear.
2: We've been hoodwinked by your audition tape.
1: We've been hoodwinked by your manager. A proactive manager is a good manager.
2: I think proactive. But,
0: don't encourage him.
3: Thank you.
1: Well, no, we want to make sure you're happy as well here, DJ Will. So, you know.
2: Yeah. All so right. here's our on-air check-in. How you doing?
0: I'm struggling, bro. He's taking me for a ride.
3: I'm new to managing too. You know, I'm new to managing. I'm just figuring out as I go.
0: You're
3: all right.
0: The victim in this.
3: So how about?

0: involved, I suppose. So, like, where does this sit? You bringing both your solo projects together, or are you just sitting in that sweet groove of Peking Duck?
1: It's us being able to explore the groove of Peking Duck more and go deeper down that wide open road. We did a weird thing where we kind of made our own samples and then messed them up ourselves.
2: Make a disco song, like record the bass, the drums, the guitars, and then resample that.
3: Why
0: would you do that to yourselves?
2: I know, it's boys.
0: I know traditionally, like Peking Duck recording sessions can be at the arse end of a bender. What was this like? Are there any war stories from trying to put this together?
2: I'm going to pretend this was the cleanest recording experience of all time. However, in LA, Adam did go missing for a full day.
1: Yeah. Do these things happen?
3: And do we,
1: it's a jungle out there.
3: Did we ever find out where Adam was for the day?
1: I
2: don't think anyone knew. I don't think Adam knew.
1: I don't think I knew.
0: 14th of August, 2026, the first studio album from the boys, Peking Duck. You guys are legends. We love you.
3: Really quickly, just back on my client, DJ Will, though. First ever national tour for my boy, Will, next week. Any advice?
2: Yeah, just do you and don't listen to Woody and you'll kill it.
4: It's Will and Woody. Will and Woody for the drive home.
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0: happens after midnight, except these two. It's Will and Woody keeping you up.
1: Guys, Bollé still makes sunglasses, in case you're wondering.
2: Your manager's currently wearing a pair, and I look good.
1: You are.
2: Because I am managing the pants off you, my friend. I have organised for you your first ever national DJ tour.
3: I'm DJ Will.
2: Now, for those that have just joined the journey, like, you are actually an accomplished DJ. You're good. You're really good, kid. But you could be better. You could be the best.
1: Well, I've been out of the game for a while, and to be fair. I'm coming back for one more job.
4: DJ Will.
2: No, one more job.
1: Hopefully it's a reignition of DJing for me, but it's something I used to do a lot. It's something I used to love, but had children, had a bit of a stop down.
2: Yes. And I stood by your side through the entire thing.
1: Have you?
2: Right. The radio job. It's a secondary job for us. The main goal is making you a world famous DJ and for me to get 20% of that. So I've organised this huge week of gigs. We've got an under-14 soccer training on Monday. The team meeting on Wednesday did get cancelled. Sorry about that. Don't worry about that. I've got some irons in the fire. But I've been saying from the start, though, that the tour finishes with
1: culminating in something.
2: Huge finale.
1: Yeah.
2: You don't believe me.
1: Nah.
2: Still don't believe me.
1: Nah.
2: I cannot tell you how much that hurts me because of how much work I've put into this.
1: Do you know how much it hurts me that I'm DJing in an under-14 soccer training?
2: Yeah, but it's all leading to something, Will. It's all part of the plan. And it's just a shame
1: you haven't trusted me. I think it's fair that I have low expectations of what this gig is, given that the other gigs you've organised or tried to organise were a 3-year-old's birthday party, a 70th birthday at an RSL,
2: and a
1: women's
2: gig,
1: mindfulness evening.
2: Yeah, they cancelled on us.
1: So I just want to point out for everyone, because I'm not a nasty guy. It's just that I feel slightly let down by what you've currently provided.
2: Yeah, well, egg is going to be on your face, my friend, when I announce to you what your huge finale next Saturday is.
5: Australia. You know what time it is. It's time for something big. It's time for something bold. It's time for something sexy.
3: DJ
4: Will.
5: We've already announced DJ Will's first ever national tour. We've already announced that his first stop is a training for an under-14s girls soccer team looking for their first win. BYO Glow Stick.
6: Oh, we unfortunately had a cancellation for his second gig. So we'll just skip that part of the script, all right?
5: But now, we can finally announce the massive grand finale for DJ Will's first ever national tour.
6: Oh, wait, this is actually huge.

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1: I'm DJ Will.
0: With the help of DJ Delicious. Delicious. In front of a huge crowd of future diehard fans. DJ Will and his first ever national tour is coming to Club 237.
1: DJ Will.
2: Yeah, baby! The biggest club in Townsville, my friend.
3: What are we talking?
2: Club 237. Club 237. Huge club. You are the headline act, my friend.
3: Wow.
2: At that club.
3: Wow.
2: Next Saturday night. We're talking thousands of people. They say no to people because it is such a hot club
3: in Townsville.
2: Oh, yeah. Oh, yeah. If you're listening to this and you're in Townsville, clear the decks for next Saturday night because your boy DJ Will is going to be headlining. Listen, I'm going to let you settle. Let's go to a song.
3: Settle.
2: Let's go to a song. You seem shocked.
3: Did someone say it's after the races?
2: It's after the race.
1: Cup day in Townsville.
2: Yeah! Let's go to a song.
3: Wow, okay.
2: I can answer any questions you've got the gig.
3: So many questions.
2: It's bloody exciting, mate.
3: People line up for 2 or 3 hours to get into the club.
2: Yeah. Mate,
3: wow.
2: It goes off.
3: Shout out to Mark the Man, Daniel. No one can put together the final countdown with Freestyler, but we heard it. Will and Woody.
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1: The best kick-ons you've ever been to. Will and Woody keeping you up.
2: Yeah. Woody's up and about. 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
3: Yeah, I think she's closing for you.
2: Oh, and that's nice.
3: Not that we're worried about your closing ability. Oh, you can close. But I'm saying, like, I think DJ Delicious usually does the snake pit.
2: Yeah.
3: All right? The snakes like her. So you're going to do most of you're the headline act.
2: Okay.
3: And then she's going to help you out. She'll be on the sidelines.
2: Awesome.
3: Okay? But she's huge. She's a huge DJ. Huge DJ.
2: Huge.
3: Got you an hour set. Have you got enough songs?
2: Yep. Hopefully.
3: Right, good.
2: What sort of music are they into?
3: No idea, mate. That's your bag. I've got you the gig.
2: Okay,
3: I've managed to get myself two booths as well.
2: What are we getting paid? Booths?
3: The payment is the booths and I think drinks for the night.
2: Oh, right. Yeah, you got a table, you mean?
3: Yeah. Oh, yeah, mate. A booth.
2: Bottle of Grey Goose, a few mixers.
3: Don't condone any of that, but yeah. So.
2: Awesome. So. Oh, this is actually costing us.
5: This is actually costing us.
3: I said not to tell him that. I said, guys.
5: It's an investment.
3: Yeah, yeah. But I said, I knew he'd laugh at that.
2: Are we paying to DJ? Right.
3: Yeah, yeah, yeah. Literally the whole budget of the tour is paying Club 237 for us to take over the stage for an hour.
2: Great.
3: But trust me, as soon as they see you though, or I reckon next time they'll be like, we'd love to pay you this time.
2: Hope so. So next Saturday the 8th in Townsville. For all our Townsville listeners.
3: Yeah, mate. But if you're in Townsville, listen to the station in Townsville. All right? Listen here. Keep it here. We're giving you your fast passes in to see DJ Will. Because there's going to be huge queues.
2: Oh, to get through the queue.
3: There are queues.
2: Get to the front of the line.
3: 2 to 3 hour queues every single Saturday night to get into the snake pit. Everyone in Townsville wants to be in the snake pit, my friend.
2: Okay, great.
3: Okay? But if you want a fast pass, keep
2: listening
3: here.
2: Am I the snake then? Next Saturday?
3: We'll find out, mate. We'll find out.
2: All right.
3: I think you're more the snake charmer. You're the one playing the flute, my friend.
2: I'm playing a flute?
3: You know the snake charmers? With
2: the
3: snakes dance?
2: Yeah, yeah, yeah.
3: That's the bit.
2: Wait, so I'm playing a flute?
3: No, you're taking the metaphor too far. You're a DJ. You're a DJ.
2: Okay.
3: But you're charming the snakes.
2: Who are the snakes?
3: People.
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1: Like those mates that just want to keep going. It's Will and Woody keeping you up.
2: One of the worst things that can happen to you in life is making a fool out of yourself in front of someone that you most respect.
3: Can't relate.
2: Shane Warne.
3: Can't. Yep.
2: American Pie premiere, red carpet.
3: I've said, oh, yeah, no, I remember. Yeah. I remember the
2: right.
3: moment.
2: Right. Well, I knew you'd deny it, so I thought I'd remind you.
3: R.I.P. Shane Warne.
2: Now.
3: Tom Holland. I mean, let's just do a fresh one. To be fair, I've done a lot. Miley Cyrus.
2: You've got a few.
3: Miley Cyrus.
2: Oh, Delta Goodrich.
3: Delta Goodrich. Really? Who?
2: Haven't you made a fool?
3: I think it's impossible for me to meet someone that I look up to.
2: Agreed.
3: And not cook.
2: Totally agree with that.
3: But Amy Shark actually filmed me the other day. It was in a video for Russell Crowe.
2: Yeah.
3: Because I've bought a prop from the actual movie Gladiator.
2: Yeah.
3: I wanted to share that with Russell.
2: Yeah.
3: I don't know what happens to me, but the performance that goes on.
2: It's crazy.
3: I think I finished it with Strength and Honour, which is a line.
2: You said Strength and Honour to Russell Crowe.
3: Strength and Honour.
2: Jesus. Like, oh, my God. Okay.
3: What was I thinking?
2: Yeah, I don't know. But it's rare for me to have these moments in this industry.
3: Even if you look up to someone, generally speaking, you can hold it together. Outside of that one time in front of Kevin Parker. Oh, actually, you cried when Stephen Fry walked in here, which was a bit much. He's just a human being. Just a guy.
2: I did.
3: Yeah, yeah.
2: Anyway, guys, I had one the other day that I don't think could have gone much worse. There's a few things to note.
3: Was it Kylie Minogue in Corsica?
2: In Corsica. No, she was in Corsica. There's a band that I love, but I think they're just awesome. They're one of the coolest things that are coming out of Australia right now. They're called Parcels.
3: Parcels.
2: They're all from Byron Bay, five guys, super loved up, just awesome creators, very chill, progressive. They lived in Berlin for a long time. They're down with everyone. They collaborated recently with Daft Punk.
3: Oh, yeah, nice.
2: Like, they're literally, they're just very, very well respected. And I went and saw their show recently. Producer Leo was there as well. Unbelievable, right, Leo?
4: Absolutely amazing.
2: Yeah, they're incredible. And like, just before, I was talking to these guys off mic before about who's the hottest of them. And we all agreed that Joe, the bassist, Noah.
4: Yeah, he's gorgeous.
2: He's gorgeous.
3: Okay.
2: He's absolutely gorgeous. We're just talking about how, I'm 37. I'm only 36, cop that. But I'm 36. I'm washed up, right? But I
3: so consider them
2: cool.
3: Up.
2: They're cool guys,
3: so
2: aren't they?
3: Up.
4: Yeah, you have to, like, once you see them on stage and, like, the way they dress, the synergy, they're all sexy.
2: They're about as hip as it gets, okay?
3: I'll definitely watch a music video later.
2: Check it out.
3: I can't wait.
2: So that's one thing you should know.
3: They're sexy.
2: Parcels. They're sexy. The sexiest is their bassist, Noah.
3: Okay, cool.
2: The other thing you should know is that on Sunday, I got back from Europe, so I had 30 hours in a plane with my two kids. Mm. And the idea of getting them out of the jet lag is you get them into the sunlight as quickly as you could. So the alarm went off at 7:30 a.m. on
3: Reset
2: Sunday.
3: Reset their circadian rhythm,
2: Get them back in the present. Get them in the present. That's what I said to my daughter when I woke her up. Trying to get in the present, darling.
3: Yeah. Sure, she responded well to that.
2: Loved it.
3: Yeah.
2: But so I took them both down to the cafe. If anyone's ever had jet-lagged kids before, they're just kind of like, they're in the sunlight, but they're so rattled because they're so asleep. As soon as we got there, I spotted out the front of the cafe an incredibly good-looking guy wearing triple denim with kind of like strawberry blonde hair.
3: Triple denim.
2: And I was like, wow, that guy's hip. And then I was like, holy shit, Sam, can you give me some more parcels, Tommy? That's Noah from Parcels.
3: Whoa. And as like... up close was as sexy as you imagined.
2: Gorgeous.
3: What did he smell like? Did you get close enough? Oh, okay. Wow.
2: He's just hot.
3: It is a Sunday morning.
2: And he was there with this gorgeous girl and, you know, one of his many, you know, girlfriends at the moment, I imagine. But anyway, look, he's just on.
3: Okay. Yeah, great.
2: With a dog and an infected paw and two kids with jet lag, I didn't want to be standing there. Okay, I want to make myself anonymous.
3: Yeah, yeah, yeah.
2: Sam goes inside to order the coffees.
3: Yeah.
2: We do a rock off because that's 5 minutes out. So she's like, great, I get to go in, order the coffee, have some peace and quiet inside.
3: Yeah.
2: When she leaves, the dog panics that she leaves. The dog's tied to the pram, pulls the pram with my son in it down.
3: As in down, flipped over?
2: Nearly. I just catch it. He has had a full feed of milk and he's also hysterical because he's jet lagged. So he then spews projectile onto my daughter.
3: Onto Max. Oh, no.
2: Who's standing there. Oh, no. At which point I scream out. Rather than running inside to go and get Sam, I'm just like, I'm trying to hold the pram up with one thing, hold the dog with the other, and comfort Max the other hand. So I just screamed out to Sam. I was like, Sam.
3: Yeah, yeah.
2: Sam runs out.
3: Yeah.
2: She's like, what? And I've got nicknames for my kids, which are not cool. And I said, Juju spewed on the muffin, which is my daughter, son and my daughter.
3: I get that. No, I got that, mate.
2: And then I looked up and I was like, oh, it's Noah from Parcels.
3: Did you say... Noah from Parcels, have you got a handkerchief or something?
2: No, I just, like, we just shared a look.
3: Oh, you just
2: and
3: exchanged
2: I was like,
3: eyes.
2: I'll never be will never now ever have anything.
3: Did you think that before that, though, really?
2: There was a chance. There was a chance.
3: I love that you think
2: And
3: that.
2: I just ruined every chance.
3: I love that you think
2: of
3: this.
2: Ever hanging out with that guy.
3: This was what ruined it. Not the fact that you're the wrong side of 35, have
2: Man,
3: two kids.
2: It actually really hurt. And then he got up and left. No. And I think he actually had to go. I think he actually had to go. But yeah.
3: You never know, though, really. He might have been wanting to stay there for the whole morning, but...
2: ruined it.
3: Muffin smells like spew and Juju might be about to spew again.
2: Will and Woody.
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1: We're talking about men. 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
1: Yeah.
2: And that's what you said, they all can't be like me.
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0: Hi, my name's Kelly, and I'm a proud Kaurna, Noongar and Ngarrindjeri woman from South Australia and a mother of four. When I was 19, a doctor told me my kidneys were failing and that I'd eventually need dialysis or a kidney transplant. By age 30, it all caught up with me. With just 30% kidney function, I found myself relying on dialysis to stay alive. At my lowest point, I even planned my own funeral. But after a few years, I received a donated kidney, and that gift saved my life. Now, I've been able to watch my children and my grandbabies grow up. There's too many of our mob still waiting for a life-saving transplant like I was. It's why we need more people to yarn with their family and consider registering as an organ and tissue donor. 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
4: 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When I was 19, a doctor told me my kidneys were failing and that I'd eventually need dialysis or a kidney transplant. By age 30, it all caught up with me. With just 30% kidney function, I found myself relying on dialysis to stay alive. 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There's too many of our mob still waiting for a life-saving transplant like I was. 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
1: 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When I was 19, a doctor told me my kidneys were failing and that I'd eventually need dialysis or a kidney transplant. 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
10: Good morning, I'm Pete Andrea, first in local. Great news for the family and friends of the missing 39-year-old Beryl Lake man. SES, VRA and RFS volunteers began a search in difficult, heavily forested terrain after the man was reported missing on Saturday. Police this morning report he's been found alive and well by searchers just before dusk overnight. Just a reminder, mental health crisis support is available 24/7 from Lifeline on 13 11 14. A wave of vandalism has targeted road signs around Milton, with around 20 speed limit and directional signs damaged or removed in just 24 hours. Shoalhaven Council says the vandalism has affected roads including Krubia, Woodburn and Woodstock roads. Crews are replacing the signs, while anyone with info is urged to contact council. Telstra is upgrading its mobile base station in Barrel next month, boosting 4G and 5G capacity and improving network performance. Work starts on August 6 and will take 5 days, with the site expected to be switched off for up to 8 hours a day. Telstra says customers can use Wi-Fi calling during any temporary disruptions. Residents across the Shoalhaven and Highlands are being urged to get behind Dry July as the fundraising campaign enters its final day. Almost 19,000 people have signed up to go alcohol-free this month, raising about $4 million to help people affected by cancer. Dry July CEO Gillian Obert says it's not too late to get involved.
11: This year we've seen over 30% of our participants joining from regional communities, which is outstanding because we know services in those areas can be more limited. So we really do call on locals to sign up and donate because you've still got time to make a real impact in your local community.
10: In sport, it's round 15 in Group 7 Rugby League this weekend. In first grade tomorrow, the Nowra Bomaderry Jets host the Bury Shoalhaven Heads Magpies. Albion Park Oak Flats Eagles are at home to the Gerringong Lions. On Saturday, the Stingrays of Shell Harbour take on the Jamboree Superoos, and the Shell Harbour Sharks host the Kiama Knights. That's your local news first. I'm Peter Andrea.
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19: Good morning, I'm Pete Andrea. First in local, 6 men have been charged over an alleged brawl that broke out at a rugby league match at the Oaks on July 19. A 71-year-old man was taken to hospital for treatment. Following investigation, 6 men aged 71, 46, 44, 40, 21 and 18 were charged with a fray. The 71-year-old was also charged with offensive behaviour in a public place. 3 17-year-old boys were dealt with under the Young Offenders Act. 10 Aboriginal and Torres Strait Islander students have begun a pathway towards policing careers through the Indigenous Police Recruitment Our Way or iProud program at Nowra TAFE. The 24-week course helps students develop the skills and confidence needed for careers in policing and law enforcement. The program has helped around 1,200 students since it began 17 years ago. The federal member for Gilmore, Fiona Phillips, has fired off another angry shot to the state local government minister over the Shoalhaven Council land and asset sell-offs. The future of vital social support services, including Youthy, Salt Care, Safe Shelters and NOAA's inclusion services, now up in the air. South Coast State MP Liza Butler is a step ahead, though.
20: Look, there's not much I can do. I am going to meet with the Minister for Local Government next week to raise my concerns of how appalling the meeting was.
19: More job cuts looming at the Uni of Wollongong, the National Tertiary Education Union claims. More than 30 jobs in IT and marketing and now on the chopping block. It argues no further cuts should proceed, while questions remain following the recent ICAC hearings. University says the restructure is focused on future operations, not cost savings, and the process is still underway. Sport now, Illawarra Rugby Union competition leader Campbelltown has home ground advantage over the Vikings tomorrow. Second place Kiama takes on Tech Tars at Saunders Oval, and fourth place Barrel hosts Camden. Shollies, who sit in third spot, have the bye. That's your local news first. I'm Pete Andrian.
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21: Hi, Harrison Preve here. Australia has racked up 50 gold medals at the Commonwealth Games in Glasgow. Our cyclists adding two more to the tally this morning. Tara Nyland winning the women's C4-C5 4,000-metre individual pursuit in world record time before our men beat England to take out the team sprint. The CFMEU's administrator insists organised crime has very little grip on the union. The construction industry has been riddled with corruption and criminal infiltration, prompting inquiries in both Victoria and Queensland. Michael Crosby telling 7:30, efforts have been made to remove rogue elements.
22: We've moved off 27 leaders, 150 staff members of various kinds have gone away. We've got a whole new team in there rebuilding that union from the ground up. I think there is still criminality there because some of these fixes are there.
21: And a reprieve for the thousands of Aussies who rely on cancer and endometriosis drug Zoladex. Its maker AstraZeneca backflipping on a plan to pull the treatment from November. However, long-term concerns remain. Canberra is set to pull it from the PBS.
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21: AFL, where Collingwood's six-game winning streak's over, going down to Geelong 97-72 at the MCG. And in NRL, Cowboys coach Tom Payton apologising to fans after last night's 82-12 thrashing by the Roosters. Skipper Ruben Cotter summing it up.
24: Oh, embarrassing. The most embarrassing game we've ever been a part of, I reckon. We didn't turn up.
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26: Good morning. In the Bomaderry, no problems on Little Road and Bolong Road. One Dandy and now the Princess Highway, a little busy at times as you make your way northbound. Canberra Mountain, good run on Mossvale Road going east and westbound. And from the Southern Highlands, traffic not too bad at the moment. Hume Motorway, northbound. Luxcrete Flooring, new from Clarendon. 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That's last traffic. With Stoles in Izzy for breakfast on Power FM.
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30: Mostly sunny conditions expected for your Friday. In the Shoalhaven, we are reaching tops of 17 degrees. It's 4 at the moment in North Nowra, and in the Southern Highlands, morning frost, mostly sunny conditions. We are reaching tops of 12 degrees. It's -3. Right now in Barrel.
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0: time where you look at the date. It is Friday, the last day of July. Stolzy and Izzy back to run around the clock with you this morning. Morning, Izz.
1: Hello, how are we?
0: We're doing fine. How are you going?
1: Much better.
0: Oh, wonderful.
1: Much better. Had a bit of a sore throat, some of the sniffles and the sweats, the hot sweats over the last 2 days or so. But feeling much better and glad to be back.
0: Well, look, great to have you back, mate. Back the team, back at full strength to wind up the working week. Another big show awaits us.
1: Yes, of course. $6,500 is up for grabs when it comes to the game of Scatterbrain. A massive thank you to New Image Kitchens and Shoalhaven Gas. And we've got $150 up for grabs when it comes to What the Beat.
0: Yeah, look, that has eluded people over the last few days. Delta Goodrum has been the centre focus this week. Those tickets to the Pure World Tour happening at the Wynn Entertainment Centre, April 11. We'll give you the chance a little bit later on in the show to score your double pass with a little bit of Delta trivia. It's been rather tricky the last couple of days, but as we all know, it's very hard to trick our audience, who are always very smart and always one step ahead.
1: They are, and it helps that they're diehard Delta fans too.
0: That's what you want.
1: Means they're going to our well-deserving winners.
0: Ashton will join us a little bit later. Of course, he might be able to shed some light on the Cowboys and how they'd be feeling at the moment. I'm trying to think of the biggest loss that one has ever encountered. This is on the back of an 82-12 loss last night to the Roosters, who were just on fire. We'll touch down with Ashton and talk all things Group 7 along with the NRL.
1: We'll have a look at all of our trending news, our sport, more sporting news as well, and anything in between. And the week that was as well, we'll have a look back and press rewind on the last couple of days.
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0: It's the Power Breakfast Show with Stiles and Izzy. Morning all. Very chilly if you are in the Highlands.
1: -3 degrees at the moment.
0: Yeah, nice.
1: I'm just feeling the chill just thinking about it. Got up this morning and was getting into my car to head to work, and the entire windscreen wiper was just frozen.
0: Yeah.
1: Right across it. So there I am trying to, like, get rid of it with my jacket, trying to scrape it off whilst the car was warming up. Finally, I had to sit there for about 5 to 10 minutes because I live in Bury, so I have to get onto the highway to come into North Nowra into work. And it was simply just unsafe for me to get on the highway. I honestly would have caused an accident because I genuinely couldn't see. So I sat there for a couple of minutes. Eventually, the car warmed up, and then I was using the windscreen wipe, and eventually I was able to see. But it's actually never happened to me before, even whilst living in the Upper Hunter for a couple of months, being in Adelaide either. So there you go.
0: Yeah.
1: Could finally feel the winter chill this morning, just a little bit.
0: Yeah, there you go. A good old a blanket or a cover will help that one out.
1: Right.
0: Yeah, something must be with the glass and windscreens and all the rest. This morning I've been in the wars as well.
1: What have you done?
0: I broke the glass jar that holds all the coffee that keeps everyone alive, that keeps everyone motivated.
1: Oh.
0: Here this morning. Now I'm looking around at the other studios here at the radio station. I've had to break it to the lads in news and the other radio, the coffee is I just went to move it. It would have went not even half a centimetre off, just half a centimetre
1: off the ground.
0: And then it's like snap back and glass gone, shattered.
1: And how did you break the news to everybody?
0: I just gave them a group email.
1: Yeah. Via email. I couldn't even tell him in person.
0: Nah.
1: That's shameful.
0: Nah, it's fine. They know. They're busy. Group email. I need to suffer too much, but we've had a loss here this morning, folks.
1: No. So what are we going to do now? What are we going to use instead?
0: I found some old in the tin stuff. Everyone will be fine. As long as there's caffeine and everyone gets that little buzz, that's all right. They're good.
1: I guess. And lucky it's Friday, so that means by Monday at least, hopefully we can have some sort of replacement, right?
0: Yeah.
1: It's not like we're going into the rest of the week.
0: Yeah, someone will replace it.
1: Hey, Mr. Bossman, can we replace the job, please?
0: What's up there, Pete?
1: Oh, here's Pete. Oh, here we go.
0: Yeah.
1: He's overheard. The little birdie's told him.
0: Yeah.
2: Stolzy.
0: Yeah, bad.
1: Yeah,
0: naughty.
1: Bad. Naughty. Naughty. Naughty corner for Stolzy.
0: I've ruined everyone's coffees this morning. Well, as you can see,

0: when you go out there, you'll notice that I have actually placed the jar so that
1: you've corralled it.
0: Yeah, just so that no one gets any glass fragments in their coffee. I have removed it from circulation.
1: Thank goodness there's chai tea there.
0: Well, I just,
1: thank goodness.
0: You know, I want to be...
2: That's the real good stuff.
0: The last thing I would want was for one of you good people that I work with. You're so, like, funny and smart. I would hate for you to sit, have a coffee, and have a little fragment of glass. That's not me. That's not what I'm about. So I've taken the correct action.
1: Occupational health and safety there.
0: Yeah.
1: Yes, definitely. And Izzy.
2: Yes.
1: Izzy. Here's a tip from a southerner. Someone who's grown up in icy conditions.
0: Yes, yeah. Well, yes. He's the man.
1: Grab your credit card out of your wallet and scrape your windscreen with your credit card. Much easier on your jacket.
0: Not good on your credit card.
2: That wouldn't scratch anything, would it?
1: No. I do it all the time. Look at my windscreen. Perfect.
0: Perfect.
2: Thank you, sir. And then off he goes.
0: Go back to my original point.
2: Thank you, kind sir.
0: In winter, it's always nicer. Just put a towel or something over the top. That'll prevent it. Yeah. That'll sort you out, mate. That'll sort you out. Anyway, it's all happening here this morning. It's 19 past 6.
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0: Oh, because this iHeart Radio Music Festival. We're talking Benson Boone, the guy that does backflips on the sand on any random beach. That's hard to do.
3: In a glittery jumpsuit, by the way, and he is Mr. Electric Blue. He's awesome.
0: Maybe you want to hang with Benson Boone and try your own backflip, perhaps. Maybe you want to hang with Cardi B.
3: And be twerking with robots.
0: Yeah.
3: In stiletto heels.
0: I mean, whatever your reason is, right? Make sure you do it in 100 words or less. Snoop Dogg will be there as well. Oh, maybe you want to hang with Snoop Dogg and do Snoop Dogg things.
3: Get lit with Snoop Dogg.
0: The icky. Snoop double OG.
3: So well, cool.
0: Who knows?
3: So cool.
0: Look, there's a host of artists that will be performing. So get cracking. We start playing from Monday morning. And just to let you know, because it will prompt you when you go to the webpage and fill out your details, you need to have an up-to-date passport and be 21 years of age or over, okay? It's not limited to just being 21. It's not like we're, like, just honing in on the 21-year-old. It's just got to be that or over, you know? Because it is Vegas. They have different things over there in Vegas. It's
3: they
0: not
3: do,
0: 18.
3: They do.
0: Yeah. 949powerfm.com.au if you want to win big, because it's like $20,000 worth of prize.
3: Yeah, $20,000, 5 nights. You get transfers, flights, and, of course, tickets to the iHeart Music Festival in Vegas. It's got to be massive.
0: Love that. Love that. Get ready. Get on it. It's just on 26 past 6 on a chilly morning across the Shoalhaven and Highlands. This is Post Malone.

0: Halsey and Izzy back together again for Friday. It has been a weird week. However, we will still push rewind with our week that was. Love that.
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6: G'day, I'm Pete Andrea, first in local. Police have charged 12 people and seized drugs, stolen goods and weapons during a retail theft crackdown in Nowra and Bomaderry. The two-day operation, known as Operation Percentile, targeted repeat retail offenders. Among those arrested, a 32-year-old man allegedly linked to 6 shoplifting incidents. Police say they found 2 knives and a club fitted with nails during a search. He was refused bail. A 27-year-old man is also charged with multiple shoplifting offences, drug possession and breaching bail. Police are appealing for help to find 16-year-old Shakaya Topkolsky, who was last seen in Narellan on Wednesday morning. Police say there are concerns for her welfare. Anyone with info is urged to contact Crime Stoppers. A new employment marketing campaign is being launched today, designed to position the Shoalhaven as a destination where careers and lifestyle thrive. CEO of Regional Development Australia Illawarra Shoalhaven, Selena Stevens, says the campaign targets early to mid-career professionals considering a move to the Shoalhaven.
7: We all know this region is a fantastic place to live and work and raise a family or even start or grow your career. So the goal of this campaign is to really highlight that, but also support the profiling of local businesses and what that looks like from a real-life perspective.
6: More job cuts looming at the Uni of Wollongong. The National Tertiary Education Union claims more than 30 jobs in IT and marketing are on the chopping block. It argues no further cuts should proceed while questions remain following the recent ICAC hearings. University of Wollongong says the restructure is focused on future operations, not cost savings, and the process is still underway. In sport, no joy for South Coaster Lucy Durra, competing in the WSL Challenger Series, hoping to qualify for the big league. The 16-year-old was knocked out in Heat 3 of the round of 48 at the Lexus US Open of Surfing in California. Lucy's currently ranked at number 46 in the Challenger Series rankings. As well, almost familiar territory for Sally Fitzgibbons, who's currently in 10th spot. Both need some good events to make it into the top 6 and qualify for next season's WSL Championship Tour. That's your local news first. I'm Pete Andrea.
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9: Morning, Harrison Preeb. The CFMEU's administrator says it's hard to believe former Victorian Premier Jacinda Allen's claim of alleged corruption on an infrastructure project hasn't seen their costs balloon. Michael Crosby has also opened up about the threats he's received from former union boss John Setcar.
10: I take them seriously. There's not much I can do about it. The police have taken out the Victorian equivalent of an AVO.
9: Speaking on 7:30, Optus is facing a potential $500 million penalty after the communications watchdog launched federal court action over last year's network outage. The regulator claims the telco breached emergency call rules more than 2,000 times. And a first-of-its-kind study examining whether repeated blast exposure is contributing to brain injuries in Australian soldiers. Up to 400 ADF personnel will be monitored using helmet sensors, blood tests and neurological assessments after weapons training exercises. The study follows recommendations from the Royal Commission into Defence and Veteran Suicide.
11: Quality duplexes from $629,000. 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
9: A successful day in the track finals on day 7 of the Commonwealth Games. Our reporter Sally Pearson has more.
12: Australia took home gold in the women's 4,000 team pursuit finals, defeating New Zealand. Tara Nayland claimed the gold medal in the C4-C5 4,000 individual pursuit, and Australia also won gold in the men's 4,000 individual pursuit. In the athletics, Jess Hull goes around in the 5,000 metres final alongside Rose Davies and Lyndon Hall. 100 metre Com Games medalists Lockie Kennedy and Tori Lewis have made it through to the finals of the 200 metres.
9: And that's latest in news and sport.
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13: Vincentia, the Wool Road looking okay as you make your way to Island Point Road. And between Conjole and Berry at this stage, good run on the Princess Highway going north and southbound. Between Barrel, Mittagong, Barrel Road is clear. And from the Southern Highlands, a steady flow of traffic on the Hume Motorway heading northbound, and it is moving. The speed limit school zones is 40 kilometres per hour between 8 at 9:30 a.m. and 2:30 and 4 p.m. Keep our kids safe, slow down, and stick to the school zones speed limit. That's the latest traffic with Stolzy and Izzy for breakfast on Power FM.
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15: Reaching tops of 17 degrees today in the Shoalhaven. A cold start, 4 degrees. At the moment in Beewong, and in the Southern Highlands today, morning frost expected, but mostly sunny conditions are expected for later on. We are reaching tops of 12 degrees. It's minus 4 at the moment in Mossvale.
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16: News from Glasgow. Australia have gone 1-2 in the 5,000 metres with Rose Davies holding out Albion Park's or Wollongong's Jess Hull. Of course, champion runners. Australia going 1-2. I know we've cracked, I think that's 51 gold now. We've reached our century.
15: We've reached over 100 medals in total.
16: Yeah.
15: That's mad.
16: And we've hit our 50, our half century with gold alone. So there we go. It's hard to keep up with.
15: Happens when you're the best in the Commonwealth. You know, what can we do?
16: Ruling the Commonwealth with an iron fist. Hey, look at us go. Coming up, we'll press rewind with the week that was. Just on 20 to 7.

0: the Power Brekkie Show with Stolze and Izzy. Just doing some recon. There are some tools that you can get to remove some ice.
1: Oh, yeah.
0: However, I would go with a blanket or a towel. And
1: you're still advocating for that.
0: Yeah. That's more so for people that live down in the snow.
1: Yes. Now, this is off the back of me saying that my windscreen was frozen this morning and I was using my jacket to defrost it whilst the car was warming up.
0: Yeah. Okay.
1: Okay.
0: We're all here to help.
1: Look, there's options.
0: Everyone's here to help. Look, it has been a wild week this week. Of course, up, down, I've been away. Izzy's been away. However, the show has rolled on regardless. Let's do the week that was.
2: Well, the big fool may have completed another lap of the sun, but there's no doubt there was only one star on the B-Day weekend.
0: That star's name was food.
1: Ah.
0: Yeah. Yes, there was wine, but that fell away as food was the absolute order of the day. I'm talking crispy pork roll, scotch fillet, vindaloo chicken, buttered chicken. Double down with Korean barbecue ribs, meats and treats from all our favourite butchers. Sorry, purveyors of fine meats. You know who you are.
3: Oh my God! Okay, it's happening. Everybody, stay calm.
4: What's the procedure, everyone? What's the procedure?
3: Stay calm.
2: The Oz Alert test on Tuesday had Izzy bugging out.
1: To happen at 2 p.m. Remain calm. Okay, it's just a protocol. I did, in fact, panic because I just completely forgot what was going on.
0: You're sitting there getting nails done.
1: I jumped straight out of my seat, but then I quickly turned around and realised that none of the other women in the beautician, knew what was going on. So I had to be the one to be like, oh, it's okay. It's all good.
2: It was a case of winner, winner, Delta Goodrum tickets dinner.
0: What was the name of Delta Goodrum's character that she played on Neighbours?
5: Nina Tucker.
0: Nina Tucker is absolutely correct.
1: Was Delta a coach on for 8 seasons?
5: The Voice.
0: The Voice is it. Look, you got COVID way back when, you couldn't go, absolutely sucked. Now you've gone and totally redeemed yourself. You're off to go.
5: Yay! Yes, thank you.
2: There were multiple winners on What the F*** Did They Say, but no winners on Scatterbrain. V was way too hard for Aaron.
0: A dessert.
6: A pass.
0: A type of snake.
6: Venomous snake.
0: You pass on a dessert. Vanilla ice cream.
6: Oh, my God.
0: Viennetta. You're saying it was hard. The answer's right there, man. I mean, have a Viennetta tonight. If you come down to the station, I'll purchase a Viennetta. I'll be waiting for you here in our fridge here.
2: And the pressure got so bad for Nicola that she resorted to being a bad example for the children. Swearing.
0: An Australian sports person.
5: Pause.
0: A mobile phone brand.
5: Pass.
0: An actress.
2: The oh so lovely Shelley Kraft from the block. She sure does light up a room, doesn't she? Tell her, Stolze. You tell her, Stolze.
0: Whenever you enter a room, you fill the room up with a sense of excitement and joy because people think, wow, Shelley's here. Good things are coming. Well, you have Dan and the other guys. No one knows what's going to go on, but you always come almost bearing gifts.
5: Oh, look, I'd like to think it was going to continue. I know I'm getting grumpier in my old age, that's for sure. But, yeah, normally when I'm on set, it means a challenge and that often means there's some cash up for grabs.
0: Yes.
5: I'd like to bring a little bit of light and joy.
0: You can almost see our blockheads in her voice, just kind of softly say, oh, Shelley's here. Yay.
2: There's Shelley. Oh, and before we go, did we mention that the big idiot got a whippersnipper for his birthday?
0: I now have a brand new whippersnipper. Oh. And instead of sitting there hoping that the grass doesn't grow, yesterday I found myself out there just daring the grass. I'm sitting there looking at the edges thinking, come on, grow a little. Go on.
1: Just dare. So I can use my new whipper zipper.
0: I dare you to grow. Come on.
2: That's right. He's totally lost it. That's the week that was on the Power FM Breakfast Show.
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24: Good morning. I'm Pete Andrea, first in local. Unions describe it as a disgraceful act of corporate cruelty. The Rail, Tram and Bus Union claims Southern Short Haul Railroad workers sitting down to dinner with their families were phoned on Wednesday night and told they were being made redundant. The union understands up to 50 workers have been affected. It follows the loss of SSR's contract with Boral after a serious derailment on the Southern Highlands earlier this month. The RTBU has lodged a dispute with the Fair Work Commission. Much relief this morning for family and friends of a missing 39-year-old Barilla Lake man. Reported missing on Saturday, police this morning report he's been found alive and well by searchers late yesterday. Just a reminder, mental health crisis support is available 24/7 from Lifeline. That number, 13 11 14. MP Ryan Park and Minister for Planning and Public Spaces Paul Scully will be joined by Member for Kiama Caitlin McInerney to launch the draft Illawarra Shoalhaven Region Plan this morning. The 20-year plan involves four local government areas, Wollongong, Shell Harbour, Kiama and Shoalhaven, and aims to protect and enhance the region's assets and plan for a sustainable future. Still time to get on board Dry July, even though the campaign wraps up today. Almost 19,000 Aussies have gone alcohol-free this month, raising more than $3.9 million for cancer support services. Dry July CEO Gillian Obert says locals can still sign up or back someone taking part.
25: The cancer support organisations we fund tell us that the need for their services is only increasing, and PCFA is telling us that in the next decade, 27 additional prostate cancer specialists nurses are needed.
24: Sport now, round 14 in the South Coast AFL. The Wollongong Lions go up against the Northern Districts Tigers tomorrow at North Dalton Park. The Geelong Bulldogs go around against the Fig Tree Kangaroos at Kira Oval. And the Bombardieri Tigers host neighbours, the Kiama Power at Artie Smith. In the Women's Premier Division, the Tigers host Kiama and the Bulldogs take on the Fig Tree Saints. The Lions get the bye. That's your local news first. I'm Pete Andrea.
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1: I'm Harrison Preeb. A leading constitutional law expert says One Nation's plan to ban foreign fighters from returning to Australia wouldn't work. University of Sydney's Professor Anne Toomey says gathering evidence and witnesses from overseas proves difficult. She also warns leaving suspected extremists overseas could limit any ability to monitor them. Younger Aussies are putting off trips to the dentist due to the cost of living crunch. The Australian Dental Association says 60% of 18 to 25-year-olds are turning to social media for dental advice instead. Building approvals have surged to their highest level in 5 years, with more than 205,000 homes given the green light across the country last financial year. However, industry groups warn this is still not enough to solve the housing shortage. Economists say higher construction costs, rates and property tax changes are weighing in on market investor confidence. And briefly, Brisbane's ferry system to be shut down for 2 hours from 8 this morning as a union takes protected strike action.
22: Quality duplexes from $629,000. 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
1: Geelong's made it 3 wins in a row in the AFL, downing Collingwood by 25 points at the MCG. The Pies jumped early as the Cats led by 49 points halfway through the second quarter. Coach Craig McRae admits not much was going right.
2: We were 9-1 at some stage, I think, from memory, and the opposition are playing really well and taking their chances, and we looked a bit disconnected at times going forward ourselves. We had plenty of chances early and didn't quite make the most of those. But I was proud how we did fight back.
1: And in NRL, the Cowboys humiliated at home in an 82-12 loss to the Roosters.
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4: Falls Creek, good run on Jervis Bay Road as you make your way to the Princess Highway. Milton and Princess Highway, a little busy at times around Machin Porter Drive. From Southern Highlands, you'll have a good run on Hume Motorway going north and southbound, and Albion Park across Illawarra Highway eastbound at Church Street. 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That's the last traffic with Stolze and Izzy for breakfast on Power FM.
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10: A cooler start to your Friday morning in the Southern Highlands. We are reaching tops of 12 degrees. It's -4 at the moment in Welby. And in the Shoalhaven today, we are reaching tops of 17 degrees, 5 degrees at the moment in Mollymook.
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10: But next, Ashton Sims will join us. 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

0: Power FM, Stolze and Izzy doing it with you for your Friday. Well, let's talk about it. All things Rugby League, Group 7 in the NRL, the one, the only, Ashton Sims. Morning, mates.
1: Stolze, Izzy, how good's the morning? Beautiful, beautiful winter.
0: That's lovely. It's not too nice for our Cowboys fans this morning. 82-12 last night, Ashton. Now, I don't know.
1: Is there any reason why you had to relive that and ruin my morning?
2: Bring it up.
1: That's okay. okay. Look, the Cowboys were. It was a bit of a night. Unfortunately, I didn't watch the game. I was still at work late last night, unfortunately. But I saw the result this morning, and then I saw a couple of the highlights. And it was a tough loss for the Cowboys, but gee, I tell you what, the Roosters look like. They're in red-hot form and probably going to take that form from, you know, a couple of years ago through to the semi-finals. Obviously, Sammy Walker as well off contract and looking for a big payday. 36 points.
0: 3 tries and 12 goals. Yeah, absolutely amazing. Yeah. Mate, what's the biggest, in the NRL, what's the biggest loss that you endured, and how do you bloody bounce back from that? Because, I mean, we saw Todd Payton say it's the most embarrassing day for the club. What can you actually do?
1: Yeah, look, it's a bit of a highlight and a low light, one of the biggest losses I've ever had. It was the only time I got to play Andrew Johns from Newcastle, obviously the eighth immortal. Going to Wynn Stadium, we were red-hot favourites going into the game, and he put on an absolute clinic, and we come out 56-4 losers. So even on our home turf, Joey Johns put on an absolute masterclass, and we just couldn't stop it. Momentum, you know, we've said this before on the program, in life and especially in sport, momentum is a hard thing to stop, and it's a great thing when you're running downhill with it. And that night they just did, but what you've got to do is you've got to be open, you've got to be honest, you've got to be accountable for your actions. Watch the video, as hard as it is, see where we fell short, and make those changes. The best thing about the NRL is, you know, you've got next week to fix it up. Yeah. You look at, you know, people in individual sports like boxers or you know, tennis players, golfers, they don't have a long time, or they've got a long time between bouts and tournaments. So, but in the NRL, obviously, it's just a weekend thing.
0: I think they'd be watching that video with a couple of vodkas, just quietly, just to get through it.
1: In the NRL, obviously, it's just a weekend thing.
0: I think they'd be watching that video with a couple of vodkas, just quietly, just to get through it.
1: With one eye open.

0: points outside the five. So, again, 2 points would be ultimately crucial there for them to keep their finals hopes alive with only four rounds to go, which is incredible to say. But you know what? Rugby League have thrown up more weirder scenarios than this. Sit back, relax, and strap on your seatbelt.
1: Now, we've got the Bar TV match of the round here with the Eagles up against the Lions. Nice.
0: Yeah. Yeah, first, second over at Centenary on Saturday. That's going to be, it's obviously the game of the round. It could potentially be, a grand final preview into what is going to be an exciting end of the season here. We look across all our grades from our tag to our women's tackle to our lower grades, it's all the way through to first grade. There's so much competition between the teams, and it's so tight, and it's fantastic to see, rugby league really thriving here on the South Coast.
2: And fast forward to Sunday, we've got the Gorillas taking on the Bulldogs, 3 p.m. Now, the Gorillas still unable to get a single point on the board.
1: Yeah, this is a battle of two soft spots here, Ashen, because we love our Ulladulla Bulldogs, of course. We love Andy and the gang. And we've got a soft spot now for the Gorillas because they can't win jack. They can't do anything.
0: You know what? They haven't won, but I'll tell you what, they're scrapping and they're fighting and scrapping tooth and nail every single game. I was there last weekend. A couple of costly errors at crucial times probably hampered them there, but I'll tell you what, the Gorilla spirit is very strong, and they're going to go into this game confident. I'll tell you right now, they're going to go into this game confident. Milton coming off the back of a 66-6 loss against Kiama at Kiama. They'll certainly want to be righting a few wrongs from last week. And I think it's going to be a very tight tussle out there at Seth Glenholmes on Sunday.
1: All right. The other match, of course, you got the Sharks up against the Knights, which would be a doozy as well. Now, I've got an email from the Dragons who have asked us to stop tipping the Dragons because we're putting a mocker on them each week.
0: Right.
1: But this afternoon, the Dragons are up against the Dolphins.
2: My Dolphins, adopted
1: team.
0: Dragons by two.
1: All right.
2: Well,
0: Friday night, the Friday night fixture at Wynn Stadium is always fantastic. I'm standing out here outside here, and you look up at the sky, and you must think it's the start of summer. It's got to be dry conditions, got to be fast conditions. They've changed up the halves with Lockie Atonga, picked in the halves there to partner Kyle Flanagan, and our young forward pack, where they keep wrapping them every week, but I've just got to give them a huge wrap. These are 22, 23-year-old kids, like your Couchman boys from Thirroul, your Egan's and Sam Stewart's from Gerringong, your Pacifica Tonga there from up in Sydney, like local juniors doing the Red V proud, and we can just get a little bit of, we're going to have to start tonight, we're going to have to start fast, we're going to have to be disciplined with the ball, complete sets, kick long, and play the patient game with the Redcliffe Dolphins. Sorry, I shouldn't say Redcliffe. Wow. Against the Dolphins.
1: Mate, look, get on out
0: there. Just really quickly, we're looking at their number six, Cody Nikorima, coming to the club next year. Yeehaw!
1: Yeah, well, there we go.
2: Yeah, fins up.
1: Liking it. Look, get on out there and support your...
0: Is that your team, isn't it?
2: It is.
0: You're a turncoat. You've been going for the Dragons this whole time.
2: Secretly.
0: Nah.
1: Group 7 Rugby League right across your weekend. Do yourself a favour. Of course, it's all mapped out beautifully on their Facebook page when the games are happening. Full updates on everything that's happened so you can get more involved in it as well as to who's ruling the roost. Ashton Sims, yes, mate?
0: Just lastly, this weekend is our sock round for Yak, Jacek McLaurin as well. One of our local juniors who was playing up the Burley Bears, who suffered a pretty horrific injury up there. He's currently overseas getting some medicine and some recovery over there at the moment. So to Jacek, to the McLaurin family, Scott, Paula, the kids, we love you. We wish Jacek or Yakka all the best, and this weekend's for you.
1: Very well said, mate. Very well said. Look, get on out there and support your local rugby league Group 7 side. Thanks, Ashton.
0: Awesome. Thanks, guys.
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1: AGL lights up lives and powers moments right across the region. AGL, the energy for around here. Stelzy and Izzy's, what the did they say?
0: More money, more often, more of the time. We've grabbed a piece of audio, beeped out one word and one word only.
2: Playing for $150 this morning. Let's play out this piece of audio, shall we? See what we have to figure out.
3: Oh, good. I say that must be a very interesting book. You've been engrossed in it for what, an hour or more now? Do you have a special interest in
4: I've just been there with my parents.
3: Fascinating. Oh, I'd love to see
0: Okay. Puzzling, perplexing. One voice sounds familiar. One Mr. Ian Smith, otherwise known as Harold Bishop. He was great on the tuba. He was an amazing tuba player. People just, you know, if he wasn't an actor, Ian Smith, he could have been a professional tuba player. He carried that show with his tuba playing.
2: Maybe in the next life. Who knows?
0: Well, look, you tell us what that is, and we will part with $150. I think yesterday someone said Sydney, which okay. is interesting. Have another listen.
3: Oh, good. I say that must be a very interesting book. You've been engrossed in it for what, an hour or more now? Do you have a special interest in
4: I've just been there with my parents.
3: Fascinating. Oh, I'd love to see
0: Okay.
2: A special interest in something. Okay.
0: 442-33-949. If you can tell us what that beeped out word is, we will gladly, all right, more than happily, part with $150. If not, it shall jackpot yet again. This one seems to have our very smart What the Beep players a little bit stumped this morning.
2: Okay, good. 442-33-949 is the number to call.
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6: Good morning, I'm Pete Andrea, first in local. A wave of vandalism has targeted road signs around Milton, with around 20 speed limit and directional signs damaged or removed in just 24 hours. Shoalhaven Council says the vandalism has affected roads including Krubia, Woodburn and Woodstock roads. Crews are replacing the signs, while anyone with information is being urged to contact council. Great news for the family and friends of a missing 39-year-old Barilla Lake man. SES, VRA and RFS volunteers, along with police, began a search in difficult, heavily forested terrain after the man was reported missing on Saturday. Police this morning report he's been found alive and well by searches just before dusk overnight. Just a reminder, mental health crisis support is available 24/7 from Lifeline on 13 11 14. Residents across the Shoalhaven and Highlands are being urged to get behind Dry July as the fundraising campaign enters its final day. Almost 19,000 people have signed up to go alcohol-free this month, raising around $4 million to help people affected by cancer. Dry July CEO Jillian Obert says it's not too late to get involved.
7: This year we've seen over 30% of our participants joining from regional communities, which is outstanding because we know services in those areas can be more limited. So we really do call on locals to sign up and donate, because you've still got time to make a real impact in your local community.
6: Telstra's upgrading its mobile base station in Barrel next month, boosting 4G and 5G capacity and improving network performance. Work starts August 6 and will take up to 5 days. The site's expected to be switched off for up to 8 hours a day. Telstra says customers can use Wi-Fi calling during any temporary disruptions. It's round 15 in Group 7 Rugby League this weekend in sport. It's first grade tomorrow. The Narra Borrowdairy Jets host the Bury Shoalhaven Heads Magpies. Albion Arc Eagles are at home to the Gerringong Lions on Sunday. The Stingrays of Shell Harbour take on the Jamboree Superoos, and the Shell Harbour Sharkies host the Kiama Knights. That's your local news first. I'm Pete Andrea.
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8: Power 94.9, national news now. I'm Harrison Freeve. The Aussies have collected four more gold medals on day seven of the Commonwealth Games in Glasgow. Rose Davis backing up from her win in the 10,000 metres earlier this week, taking out the 5,000 metres this morning ahead of compatriot Jess Hull.
9: Yeah, I just can't believe I crossed the line in first. I'm so happy.
8: Speaking on seven, while Australia's three other gold medals came from cycling. Federal Labor MP Luke Gosling says he'll fight assault charges brought against him. The 54-year-old accused of attacking Northern Territory Administrator David Connolly at a community event. Victorian officials ramping up their surveillance of wild animal populations following the state's first confirmed case of the H5N1 bird flu. And FIFA's proposal to create a company featuring private investors to run the World Cup and other major events has been overwhelmingly rejected by Europe. 55 UEFA member associations gathering virtually for a crisis meeting before issuing their response.
0: Quality duplexes from $629,000. 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
8: North Queensland on the wrong side of a record-breaking night as the Roosters ran out with an 82-12 victory to kick off round 22 of the NRL. It was the first time in nearly 100 years the team has scored over 80 points in a match and the biggest defeat the Cowboys have ever had. Coach Todd Payton labelling it a nightmare.
10: It's absolutely unacceptable, mate. As coach of this club, it's one of our darkest days, if not the darkest day, and I'd like to apologise to our members and fans that turned up here today.
8: And Geelong jumps to fifth on the AFL table with a 97-72 win over Collingwood.
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11: Between Control and Kiama, the Princess Highway at the moment, not too bad. As you make your way north and southbound, Glen Quarry, Sheep Ross Road looking okay. And between Robertson and Mossvale, good run on the Illawarra Highway in both directions. And from the Southern Highlands, no major problems. Hume Motorway going northbound. Lights flash on the back of buses. Whenever you see that, make sure you slow down to 40 kilometres per hour as kids are getting on or off the bus. Keep our kids safe. They're counting on you. That's last traffic with Stolzy and Izzy for breakfast on Power FM.
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13: Panning out to be a perfect start to your Friday morning. In the Shoalhaven, we are reaching tops of 17 degrees, 5 at the moment in Falls Creek. And in the Southern Highlands today, a bit of morning frost, but we are expecting to see that sunshine. We are reaching tops of 12 degrees, minus 2 at the moment in Berrima.
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14: Well, it's been an eventful start to the show. Of course, I've cracked the coffee jar holder, wrecked the coffee experience for everyone on a Friday.
13: And told them via email.
14: Group emails, all it needs, isn't it? They don't need personal apologies.
13: It's coffee.
14: Yeah.
13: It's important.
14: Yeah. And if you're waking up this morning and you've got a little bit of ice on your windscreen, just take your time. Take your time. Let it thaw out.
13: Yep. As I had to do this morning, I had to get on the highway, genuinely couldn't see. So I thought, okay, I really need to let it do its thing, turn the car on to nice warm heat, but also used my jacket to scrape off some of the frost that was on my car window.
14: Yeah, right. Good
13: times.
14: Just
13: a girl. It's never happened before.
14: Good times. Hey, we're playing this.
0: AGL lights up lives and powers moments right across the region. AGL, the energy for around here. Stolzy and Izzy's. What the did they say?
14: All right, we're playing for $150. Does anyone have any idea as to what this may be? 442-33-949. If you don't, take it now. Here's your chance to call on 442-33-949. It will jackpot to Monday morning.
13: Okay, well, let's play out the piece of audio once more.
15: Oh, good. I say, that must be a very interesting book.
16: Well,
15: you've been engrossed in it for, what, an hour or more, no? Do you have a special interest in...
17: I've just been there with my parents.
15: Fascinating. Oh, I'd love to see...
14: Okay, so that second voice has just been somewhere. Okay, so it's a book about something, but she'd just been somewhere.
13: And there's also a special interest in there as well.
14: Mm.
13: Okay.
14: The
13: so
14: question
13: there's
14: is
13: kind
14: why?
13: Of clues in there, yeah.
14: Yes, yes. Of course, Harold Bishop there, great on the tuba, he was. You can give us a call, 442-33949. If you think you've got any idea, we've had one recently that was Sydney.
13: Okay.
14: Sydney, because all the people down there in Melbourne, they just love Sydney. They find it fascinating. Of course, that's where Erinsborough was placed, down there in the streets of Melbourne and the likes in the suburban areas. If you think you got the goods, give us a call right now on 442-33949. Otherwise, she jackpots for Monday morning. It's 20 to 8. Morning.

0: 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Let's play this.
1: AGL lights up lives and powers moments right across the region. AGL, the energy for around here. Stolzy and Izzy's, what the did they say?
2: All right, it's time to play What the Beep Did They Say? We welcome to the show from East Nowra, Judith. How are you this morning?
3: Very cold, sorry.
2: Yeah.
0: Just a little bit, but also I'm preparing for your granddaughter's 12th birthday. Is that right?
3: Yes, I am.
0: Very exciting.
2: Well, I bet you could get her a fantastic present with the $150 that is on the line with What the Beep this morning, which seems to have people a little bit stumped, Judith.
3: Oh, yes, I think it does.
2: Yes, yes. There's some familiar voices, and when all is revealed, people go, oh, shucks.
0: Oh, I knew that.
2: Oh, God. Judith, let's play.
3: Get cross on those voices,
2: Peg.
0: Okay. Okay.
2: Right. Well, let's see how you go here. Here's our audio, Judith.
4: Oh, good. I say that must be a very interesting book. You've been engrossed in that for, what, an hour or more, no? Do you have a special interest in...
5: I've just been there with my parents.
4: Fascinating. Oh, I'd love to see...
2: Okay. Judith from East Nowra, what are you thinking?
3: Paris.
0: Paris. I mean, it is the city of love. It is stunning. Lots of films have been made in Paris.
2: Yeah, and you've recently
0: been.
2: Yeah. Some people absolutely love Paris, never been myself. Other people say it stinks.
0: Bit of a mix.
2: Okay.
0: I thought it was a bit of a mix.
3: I've never been out of the country, so I wouldn't know what it's like.
2: Okay. Let's have a listen. Paris. I like where you're going, Judith. Does it fit?
4: Oh, good. I say that must be a very interesting book. You've been engrossed in that for what, an hour or more, no? Do you have a special interest in
2: Paris?
5: I've just been there with my parents.
4: Fascinating. Oh, I'd love to see.
2: Okay.
0: I'd love to see all the beautiful sights of Paris.
2: Yeah, lovely. The Eiffel Tower.
0: The Louvre, have a croissant. Have some snails.
2: Judith, love where you're going, but that's not the correct answer.
3: Oh, it's not.
2: Okay.
0: Sorry, Judith. Sorry, Judith, but thanks so much for calling up and playing along.
3: All good. Thank you.
2: All right. Now
0: bye.
2: We've...
0: Bye,
2: Judith.
0: Bye.
2: Now we've had Sydney. We've had Paris. All right. We'll play for $200 on Monday morning thanks to ActuAGL. Lights up lives and powers moments right across the region. ActuAGL, the energy for around here. 200 big ones come Monday.
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6: Well, Katy Perry has found herself back in the news.
0: What's she done?
6: Nothing in regards to her love life, as we have been seeing, but she's found herself trapped in a giant inflatable water bottle after a stunt gone wrong at a concert in Malta.
0: So she's in one of those big bubble... Okay.
6: Yes, think that you ones that you'd find in a pool, but this is like 10 times bigger, and it's after her attempt at crowd surfing in Malta. Now, she is famous for her bold campy outfits and high-flying stage spectacles. You know, think the Super Bowl, when she headlined, she came out in a giant lion and all of her crazy Met Gala outfits. But yeah, a giant inflatable water bottle. She briefly got stuck, struggling to roll back towards the stage. Now, fans were loving this so much that in the pieces of audio, all you can hear is the screams.
0: Yeah, okay.
6: And she's saying, go back, go back, go back. And she was like in the middle of the crowd for a good 10 to 15 minutes. Because they couldn't roll her back.
0: You put yourself in a giant inflatable water bottle, then you're going to come up. Yeah, things are going to happen.
6: There's going to be some pros and cons. But very Katy Perry coded, especially during her live shows. So there you go. She is fine, by the way.
0: Okay.
6: She's okay. She got back to the stage safely. In other news, Jennifer Coolidge has been spotted pushing an orange-coloured trolley in Bondi Beach in Sydney. Now, this is all for Audible, which is an American online audiobook and podcast service. What she loves most about being in Australia?
7: I'm obsessed with Australia because every time I come, I have a really good time. And it's never predictable here. And the policemen are so handsome.
0: Wow,
7: they're so in shape. I've never seen anything like it. The police work out most of the day, and their legs are longer than everybody else's.
0: So Coolidge.
6: I love her. She's so funny. Yes, the policeman. There you go. Shout out to our policeman this morning. Jennifer Coolidge really likes you.
0: Yes.
6: So, yeah, she's going to be here for a couple more days doing a new campaign for Audible.
0: All right. That's what's trending this morning. Stand by, everybody, because we know everyone's waiting.
6: I know. We will open the phone lines in exactly a couple minutes' time.

0: 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Morning, everyone. Welcome to your Friday. We're about to open up the lines for Scatterbrain, 442-33-949. 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
28: Hey there, I'm Pete Andrea, first in local. Unions describe it as a disgraceful act of corporate cruelty. The Rail, Tram and Bus Union claims Southern Short Haul Railroad workers sitting down to dinner with their families were phoned on Wednesday night and told they were being made redundant. The union understands up to 50 workers have been affected. It follows the loss of SSR's contract with Boral after a serious derailment on the Southern Highlands earlier this month. The RTBU has lodged a dispute with the Fair Work Commission. 6 men have been charged over an alleged brawl that broke out at a rugby league match at the Oaks on July 19. A 71-year-old man was taken to hospital for treatment following investigations. 6 men, aged 71, 46, 44, 40, 21 and 18, were charged charged with affray. The 71-year-old also charged with offensive behaviour in a public place. Three 17-year-old boys were dealt with under the Young Offenders Act. 10 Aboriginal and Torres Strait Islander students have begun a pathway towards policing careers through the Indigenous Police Recruitment Our Way or iProud program at Nowra Teefe. The 24-week course helps students develop the skills and confidence needed for careers in policing and law enforcement. The federal member for Gilmore, Fiona Phillips, has fired off another angry shot to the state local government minister over the Shoalhaven Council land and asset sell-offs. The future of vital social support services, including Youthy, Salt Care, Safe Shoulders, and now NOAA's inclusion services, are now up in the air. South Coast State MP Liza Butler is a step ahead, though.
0: Look, there's not much I can do. I am going to meet with the Minister for Local Government next week to raise my concerns of how appalling the meeting was.
28: Motorists are being urged to take extra care around Milton after vandals removed or damaged 20 speed and directional road signs in the past 24 hours. The affected roads include Krubia, Woodburn and Woodstock roads. Shoalhaven Council's advising drivers to slow down and use extra caution while the work is carried out. Sport Now Rugby Union competition leaders Campbelltown have home ground advantage over the Vikings tomorrow. Second place Kiama taking on Tectars at Saunders Oval, and fourth place Barrel hosting Camden. Sholies, who sit in third spot, have the bye. That is your local news first. I'm Pete Andrea.
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1: Morning, I'm Harrison Preve. The Coalition says Australia needs a common-sense plan to solve the housing crisis. New ABS data shows fewer homes are being approved now compared to a decade ago. Liberal MP Andrew Wallace has told Nine we're well short of the target to build 1.2 million homes by 2029.
3: We will tie immigration to the number of houses we built in the previous year. We'll slash red tape with the National Construction Code. Where there are shortages in our skilled sector, we will concentrate on bringing those people into the country.
1: Australia's media watchdog suing Optus over last year's 000 outage. ACMA accusing the telco of breaching its fundamental legal obligations more than 1,000 times. Overseas, the death toll from this week's earthquake in Japan has risen to 34. And it seems Aussies don't trust each other as much as they used to. An ANU study finding our trust levels have fallen to 5.32 on a scale of 0 to 10. It was 5.53 before the pandemic.
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1: Well, more games glory for our Aussies in Glasgow this morning. On the track, it was a 1-2 finish for Rose Davis and Jess Hull in the 5,000 metres. Earlier, we picked up another 2 gold in the velodrome. Lee Hoffman, Daniel Barber and Ryan Elliott beat England in the men's team pursuit. Well, Tara Nayland broke her own world record while taking gold in the women's C4, C5, 4K individual pursuit. On the medal tally, Australia has 51 gold, 24 silver and 35 bronze. That's the latest in news and sport.
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4: Tom Wong, the Princess Highway looking okay at this stage. North and southbound as go past Turpentine Road and Falls Creek, Jervis Bay Road moving steadily to the Princess Highway. Canberra Mountain, Mossvale Road, a little busy at times going eastbound, westbound clear. And between Barrow and Mittagong, no problems on Barrow Road. And from the Southern Highlands, no delays, Hume Motorway, north and southbound. 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That's the latest traffic. 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
9: 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In the Highlands today, we are shooting for a top of 12 degrees.
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10: We do, the night of nights.
9: Now, you may find that as you went to go and try on your suit and try on your shirt, that you may have, just saying, you may have expanded a little bit over the last 12 months since you last got that old thing out of the cupboard. You know what I mean? You know what I'm talking
10: it's
9: about?
10: It's natural. It happens.
9: It happens. And you're sitting there panicking at the moment. Well, don't panic. If you make your way to Valentino's for Men at 80 Kinghorn Street in Nowra, go see Francesca, because not only does she have absolutely everything and will give you the best service, all right? She's a lovely woman. She's a lovely woman, of course. She's been doing it for years in Nowra and in Barrie as well. Local store, but all the stuff is cool. So you walk in feeling like, oh, a bit of a dag. And then you walk out and you're like, oh, my God, I'm absolutely... Look at me go.
10: You're like a more, like $100.
9: Yeah.
10: More.
9: They have absolutely everything, and it's great quality, because it's one of those things where you purchase something there and, yes, you will be wearing it over and over and over, right? 80 Kinghorn Street in Nowra is where you'll find it. Go see Francesca, all right? Absolutely lovely. And yeah, you'll be looking your best in next to no time.
10: Well, good morning to Francesca. Thank you for your service.
9: Yeah, she's done an amazing job. So pop on in, because I know there's a lot of people at the moment sitting there going, oh, what am I going to do? What am I going to do? Don't worry. I was there yesterday in the same boat.
10: You know,
9: I was in that
10: you know.
9: Same bloody boat yesterday. Hey, I'm coming up.
10: Nicole is standing by. Let's see if she can take home $6,500.
9: All right. It's Power FM.

0: 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Will it be raining cash this morning? In the morning,
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2: Okay, it is time to play Scatterbrain, the Scat Dog game. Okay, we have Nicole from Bombardieri on the line. Good morning.
3: Good morning. Good morning.
0: How are we feeling? How do you usually go when you're following along with Scatterbrain at home?
3: Look, not too bad. So the nerves are sort of kicking in about now, but I'm going with it. But I don't do too bad about, you know, the six or seven. Huh.
2: Oh. Okay. Oh.
0: The kids are going to love that one.
3: Okay.
2: I can't touch that. I'm not allowed. Well, look, we've got $6,500 on the line. Nothing would make us happier than to part with this cash because heavy lies on the shoulders. It's a lot of weight.
0: Yeah, a lot of pressure.
3: That's okay. I'll allow you to give that to me. That's cool. It's no trouble at all.
2: All right. Well, let's see if you can do a PB this morning. There's no hidden surprises. It's just whether or not your planets align. One letter, 10 questions, 30 seconds to get them all right, Nicole. All your answers have to start with the same letter that we give you. The timer will start after Izzy asks the first question. Now, you can't use the same answer twice. Don't use the same word twice. That's the big one.
3: Mm-hmm.
2: And we have to take your first answer. You can pass the question if you don't know, Nicole. And if we have time, we will come back to it.
3: Okay, let's go.
0: Okay, the letter that you're playing with today, Nicole, is the letter C.
3: T, T for terrific.
2: No, C. C for cat.
3: C for cat.
2: C
3: groovy,
2: for cat.
3: Okay.
2: Okay.
0: All right. Whew, okay, Nicole, with the letter C, name for us a Beyonce song.
3: Pass.
0: A TV show.
3: Cheers.
0: A singer.
3: Celine Dion.
0: A music band.
3: Coldplay.
0: Something in your classroom.
3: Chalkboard.
0: Something you celebrate.
3: Christmas.
0: A Shoalhaven beach.
3: Kalala Bay.
0: A TV show host.
3: Pass.
0: A type of tree.
3: A cedar.
0: A Star Wars character.
3: C-3PO.
0: And a Beyonce song. No.
2: Oh, man.
0: Oh, we made our way back around.
3: Oh, my goodness. Okay, that's cool.
0: Alrighty, so it was a Beyonce song that we had passed on.
2: Yeah.
0: Crazy in Love was our answer. Crazy in
2: Love. Around, get the twerk going this morning.
3: Thank you so much for rubbing that in. That's great. Thank you.
0: And lastly was a TV show host. Does anybody come to mind?
3: No.
2: Conan O'Brien.
3: Okay.
2: Carrie Bickmore. Charlie Pickering.
3: Nice in the heart. That's cool. It's all good.
2: Look, a great effort. Everyone was on fire this morning. Goes to show that, beautiful. Well done, but no cash. Sorry.
3: That's okay. Look, no drums. Well, thank you so much. I'm alive for work now. I'm buzzing, mate.
0: What you have done is now you've increased the amount of money. So on Monday, we play for $6,750.
3: Oh, good luck. Good luck to whoever gets through. And I'm pointing at myself. I'm going to have another crack. No, that's cool. No, excellent.
2: Have a great weekend, Nicole.
3: Fantastic, guys. Thanks so much. You have a great day.
0: You too. Bye.
3: Good on ya. Thanks so much. Bye.
0: Bye.
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0: RFM. Stelzy and Izzy for breakfast. Still to come this morning, your chance to win yourself a double pass with Delta Trivia. 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
0: Now, you will have 30 minutes in order to do so. If you fail to do so, we will turn it to the phones, to the people. So we, put on a standby list. If you want to go on that standby list, this is going to be a whole lot of fun because this is a prize that is worth about $20,000.
1: Flights, accommodation, think ground transport as well, with up to $3,000 in spending money. And you are seeing the biggest artists in the world. Think BTS.
0: Oh. Cardi B will be there. Benson Boone, the man who can do backflips in the sand, is.
1: Friend of the show.
0: He must have some very, very strong thigh muscles.
1: He's very fit.
0: Yeah.
1: He's very fit, but also one of our favourites.
0: Oh, Snoop.
1: Mr. Snoop Dogg.
0: Laid back.
1: Oh, mate. That's so cool.
0: Lainey Wilson, Major Lazer, the Goo Goo Dolls, all right, and possibly you.
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0: Now, proviso being that you need to be 21 years of age or over. Different over there in the US. We're 18,
1: yes, yep.
0: 21 over there in the US, and you've got to have a passport that is ready to go.
1: Okay, so just a bit of housekeeping on our end.
0: Yeah.
1: But please make sure that those two things are valid, okay?
0: All right. Still my standby. Going live from Monday on Power FM. Coming up, news with Pete.
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8: Good morning, I'm Pete Andrea. First in local, the Rail, Tram and Bus Union has lodged a dispute with the Fair Work Commission after Southern Short Haul Railroad workers sitting down to dinner with their families were allegedly phoned on Wednesday night and told they were being made redundant. The union understands up to 50 workers have been affected. It follows the loss of SSR's contract with Boral after a serious derailment on the Southern Highlands earlier this month. Much relief this morning for family and friends of a missing 39-year-old Burrell Lake man reported missing on Saturday. Police say he's been found alive and well by searchers late yesterday. There's a new state government strategy to shape the future of the Illawarra-Shoalhaven region. The draft 20-year plan, which is now on exhibition, will guide the region's long-term direction for homes, jobs and infrastructure.
9: It sets some clear goals to deliver 117,000 more homes, more than 101,000 new jobs, as well as catering for an extra 161,000 people in the region over that period of time.
8: That's Minister Paul Scully. Motorists are being urged to take extra care around Milton after vandals removed or damaged 20 speed and directional road signs in the past 24 hours. The affected roads include Krubia, Woodburn and Woodstock Road. Shoalhaven Council's replacing the signs and is advising drivers to slow down and use extra caution while that work is being carried out. A new group of Aboriginal and Torres Strait Islander students has started training at TAFE Nowra through the Indigenous Police Recruitment Our Way or iProud program. The 24-week course is designed to prepare students for careers in policing, law enforcement and community services. In sport round 14 in the South Coast AFL, the Wollongong Lions go up against the Northern District Tigers tomorrow at North Dalton Park. The Gong Bulldogs go around against the Fig Tree Kangaroos at Kira Oval and the Bomaderry Tigers host Neighbours, the Kiama Power at Artie Smith. In the Women's Premier Division, the Tigers host Kiama and the Bulldogs take on the Fig Tree Saints. The Lions get the bye. That's your local news first. Coast. I'm Pete Andrea.
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12: I'm Harrison Preeve. Canberra is defending its changes to private health following concerns from three states about the impact of abolishing higher rebates for the elderly. The New South Wales, Queensland and Tasmanian health ministers fears this will place more demand on the public system. Federal counterpart Mark Butler's told Seven their concerns are unfounded.
13: We've done some modelling through our officials and it's indicated there'll be a very marginal impact on private health insurance membership.
12: A major defence study is investigating possible links between repeated blast exposure and hidden brain injuries in Australian soldiers. Around 400 ADF personnel will wear helmet sensors during training while blood samples are analysed for proteins linked to traumatic brain injuries. Overseas, where the death toll after a powerful earthquake in Japan has risen to 34, and 55 European football nations will boycott all FIFA competitions until the global body drops plans to create a company featuring private investors to run the World Cup and other events.
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12: The Aussies are further ahead on top of the medal tally at the Com Games in Glasgow, with day seven now wrapped up. Our athletes bagging another four gold medals overnight, three in the velodrome and one on the track. Geelong's dropped to fifth on the AFL table with a 25-point win over Collingwood at the MCG. Jay Polkinghorne and Ollie Henry finishing with three majors each. And in NRL, a nightmare for the Cowboys with an 82-12 defeat to the Roosters. Sydney playmaker Sam Walker racking up 36 points.
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16: Falls Creek, Jervis Bay Road looking okay to the Princess Highway. South Nowra, Princess Highway, heavy at times northbound to Hillcrest Avenue. Also Nowra, Princess Highway, Callan Street and Moss Street. In the Bombardieri, fair amount of traffic on the Princess Highway going southbound. And from the Southern Highlands, good run on the motorway north and southbound. A polished man opens up, asks for help and shows up. 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That's the latest traffic with Stolzy and Izzy for breakfast on Power FM.
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21: Mostly sunny conditions expected for your Friday. In the Shoalhaven, we are reaching tops of 17 degrees. It's 7 at the moment in Coolangatta. And in the Southern Highlands today, we are reaching tops of 12 degrees, 0 at the moment in Bundanoon.
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21: Now, these are our final double passes to give away. Delta is performing at the Wynn Entertainment Centre on April 11 of next year. Mm. All you need to do is answer one simple Delta trivia question.
24: Now, it has come up over the last couple of weeks. We've been talking about middle names. Whenever I get serious, I say Isabella, Sophia, Capone.
21: No, the whole full name comes out.
24: You know,
21: usually
24: you're
21: means
24: in
21: I'm in trouble.
24: In strife when that happens.
21: But your middle name's Anthony.
24: Anthony. Nice. Glenn Anthony.
21: I like how we get to both rock a middle name.
24: Yeah.
21: That's cool. It's cool.
24: He doesn't love a middle name, you know? What is Delta Goodrum's middle name?
21: Ooh. The mind boggles.
24: Yeah, I'd be heading straight to Google.
21: Yeah, that's okay. We'll allow it. We'll allow it.
24: There is a double pass on the line when the Pure World Tour lands at the Wynn Entertainment Centre in Ngong on April 11th in 2027.
21: Give us a call if you'd like those double passes, 442-33949. What is Delta Goodrum's middle name?
24: All right, over to you. 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
2: Well, it has been a wild ride. Delta Goodrum is going to be doing her thing, the Pure World Tour. Of course, landing April 11 at the Wynn Entertainment Centre.
0: We have our final double pass of the week to give away. We are speaking to Kiara from Ulladulla this morning. Good morning. How are you feeling?
3: Good, thank you. How are you?
2: Doing great, Kiara. Doing great indeed. Would be even better if we were able to put you at the Wynn Entertainment Centre next year. Who would you take with you?
3: Probably my mum.
2: Okay.
0: Beautiful, nice. Mum and daughter.
2: Yeah.
0: Day out, night out, why not?
2: Now, what's your mum's middle name?
3: Louise.
2: Now, and your middle name?
3: Helen.
2: Helen. So you didn't get your mum's name, your mum's middle name.
0: Is it your grandmother's name at all?
3: Yeah, it's my name.
2: Okay. Because middle names are like that, you know, like my little man Daniel, he's got Anthony as well. So he's Daniel Anthony.
0: Yes.
2: I'm Glenn
0: right,
2: Anthony. You're
0: right.
2: Isabel. Yeah, so
0: Sophia. Well, yes, my grandma is Sophie. Sophia. So
2: yeah.
0: There you go.
2: Okay. All right. Now, this is a tricky one. Of course, Kiara, can you tell us what Delta Goodrum's middle name is?
3: I believe it's Leah.
2: Leah?
0: Leah?
2: Can you spell
0: it? Yeah.
3: Oh, L-E-A?
2: L-E-A. She's done a great Google search. She's done a... And, of course, her same mum, that's her mum's first name as well. So there you go.
3: Yeah.
0: Kiara, that's correct. Those double pass tickets to Delta Goodrum at the Wynn Entertainment Centre next year are all yours. Congratulations.
3: Thank you so much.
2: Hands in the air moments. It has been a big week, a wild week. Delta Goodrum live in the flesh. You can get your tickets at teglive.com.au. And as Kiara and four other people have done this week, they've scored themselves tickets to Wynn Entertainment Centre on us. So that's great.
0: Good on you, Kiara. Enjoy the show.
3: Thank you so much.
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0: 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Morning.
1: Been a bit of a split week this week. Being sick over the last 2 days and then you having your birthday on Monday.
0: Yeah.
1: But despite that, the show continued to roll on.
0: Yeah.
1: And of course, we're having a rewind of the week that was.
0: Yeah, let's push through, shall we? The fun never ends here on the Power Breakfast Show. Over to the VO man.
2: Well, the big fool may have completed another lap of the sun, but there's no doubt there was only one star on the B-Day weekend.
0: That star's name was food.
1: Ah.
0: Yeah. Yes, there was wine, but that fell away as food was the absolute order of the day. I'm talking crispy pork roll, scotch fillet, vindaloo chicken, butter chicken. Double down with Korean barbecue ribs, meats and treats from all our favourite butchers. Sorry, purveyors of fine meats. You know who you are.
3: Oh my God! Okay, it's happening. Everybody, stay calm.
4: What's the procedure, everyone? What's the procedure?
3: Stay calm.
2: The Oz Alert test on Tuesday had Izzy bugging out.
1: To happen at 2 p.m. Remain calm. Okay, it's just a protocol. I did, in fact, panic because I just completely forgot what was going on.
0: You're sitting there getting nails done.
1: I jumped straight out of my seat, but then I quickly turned around and realised that none of the other women in the beautician, like, knew what was going on. So I had to be the one to be like, oh, it's okay. It's all good.
0: Yeah.
2: It was a case of winner, winner, Delta Goodrum tickets dinner.
0: What was the name of Delta Goodrum's character that she played on Neighbours?
5: Nina Tucker.
0: Nina Tucker is absolutely correct.
1: Was Delta a coach on for 8 seasons?
5: The Voice.
0: The Voice is it. Look, you got COVID way back when, you couldn't go, absolutely sucked. Now you've gone and totally redeemed yourself. You're off to go.
5: Yay! Yes, thank you.
2: There were multiple winners on What the F*** Did They Say, but no winners on Scatterbrain. V was way too hard for Aaron.
0: A dessert.
6: A pass.
0: A type of snake.
6: Venomous snake.
0: You pass on the dessert. Vanilla ice cream.
6: Oh, my God.
0: Viennetta. You're saying it was hard. The answer's right there, man. I mean, have a Viennetta tonight. If you come down the station, I'll purchase a Viennetta. I'll be waiting for you here in our fridge here.
2: And the pressure got so bad for Nicola that she resorted to being a bad example for the children. Swearing.
0: An Australian sports person.
5: Pause.
0: A mobile phone brand.
5: Awesome.
0: An actress.
2: The oh-so-lovely Shelley Kraft from the block. She sure does light up a room, doesn't she? Oh, it's Stolvey. You tell her, Stolvey.
0: Whenever you enter a room, you fill the room up with a sense of excitement and joy because people think, wow, Shelley's here, good things are coming. Where you have Dan and the other guys, no one knows what's going to go on, but you always come like almost like bearing gifts.
5: Oh, look, I'd like to think it was going to continue. I know I'm getting grumpier in my old age, that's for sure. But, yeah, normally when I'm on set, it means a challenge and that often means there's some cash up for grabs.
0: Yes.
5: I'd like to bring a little bit of light and joy.
0: You can almost see our blockheads in her voice, just kind of softly say, oh, Shelley's here. Yay.
2: There's Shelley. Oh, and before we go, did we mention that the big idiot got a whippersnipper for his birthday?
0: I now have a brand new whippersnipper. Oh. And instead of sitting there hoping that the grass doesn't grow, yesterday I found myself out there just daring the grass. I'm sitting there looking at the edges thinking, come on, grow a little. Go on.
1: Just so I can use my new whippersnipper.
0: I dare you to grow. Come on.
2: That's right. He's totally lost it. That's the week that was on the Power FM Breakfast Show.
0: Well, I'm still looking at the edges.
1: Still.
0: It hasn't grown.
1: Whoa, it's going to take some time. One day at a time.
0: Summer will be here. That will all change. I'll wish differently. Look, that's it for us. Have yourself a fantastic weekend.
1: Enjoy the sunshine. We'll see you next week.
0: All right. Bye.
1: Bye.
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20: Good morning, I'm Pete Andrea, first in local. There's a new state government plan to shape the future of the Illawarra-Shoalhaven region. The draft 20-year plan, which is now on exhibition, will guide the region's long-term direction for homes, jobs and infrastructure investment. It sets clear goals to help deliver 117,000 more homes, more than 101,000 new jobs, and mapped out the delivery of critical infrastructure such as transport, roads, schools and health services. A wave of vandalism has targeted road signs around Milton, with around 20 speed limit and directional signs damaged or removed in just 24 hours. Shoalhaven Council says the vandalism has affected roads including Krubia, Woodburn and Woodstock roads. Crews are replacing the signs, while anyone with info is being urged to contact council or police. The federal member for Gilmore, Fiona Phillips, has fired off another angry shot to the state local government minister over the Shoalhaven Council land and asset sell-off. The future of vital social support services, including Youthy, Salt Care, Safe Shoulders and Noah's Inclusion Services, now up in the air. South Coast State MP Liza Butler is a step ahead.
21: Look, there's not much I can do. I am going to meet with the Minister for Local Government next week to raise my concerns of how appalling the meeting was.
20: Telstra is upgrading its mobile base station in Barrel next month, work starting August 6, and it'll take 5 days, with the site expected to be switched off for up to 8 hours a day. In sport, six men charged over an alleged brawl at a rugby league match at the Oaks earlier this month. Police say spectators and players became involved in a fight on the game on July 19, leaving several people injured, with a 71-year-old taken to hospital. Men aged between 18 and 71 have been charged with a fray, while the oldest man also faces an offensive behaviour charges. Three teenage boys were dealt with under the Young Offenders Act. That's your local news first. I'm Pete Andrea.
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11: I'm Harrison Preeb. Child safety reforms will take centre stage at today's Attorneys General meeting in Darwin. A national working with children check system among the proposals to stop offenders from moving state to state. Federal Attorney General Michelle Rowland has told the ABC they're committed to strengthening protections.
22: So we have made substantial progress as a Commonwealth, working together with the states and territories to achieve meaningful reform in this area.
11: In WA, fears this morning of rolling Pilbara strikes as unions ramp up industrial action at BHP's Port Hedland Export Terminal. The combined unions have agreed to impose a 24-hour ship loading ban on August 8 and will down tools for another 24-hour stoppage on August 9. It's a major escalation of the 8-hour stoppage earlier this month as workers seek a better pay deal. And overseas, the US military says it's completed a heavy wave of strikes against Iran. The Pentagon says it's in retaliation for attempted ballistic missile attacks on its forces.
7: Quality duplexes from $629,000. 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
11: Geelong's made it 3 wins in a row in the AFL, down in Collingwood by 25 points last night at the MCG. The Fires were jumped early as the Cats led by 49 points halfway through the second quarter. Coach Craig McRae admits not much was going right.
23: We were 9 goals to 1 at some stage, I think, from memory, and the opposition are playing really well and taking their chances, and we looked a bit disconnected at times going forward ourselves. We had plenty of chances early and didn't quite make the most of those. But I was proud how we did fight back.
11: And NRL Cowboys have been humiliated at home in an 82-12 loss to the Roosters.
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25: Sunny and a top of 17 for your Friday in the Shoalhaven. In the Highlands today, we are shooting for a top of 12 degrees.
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